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1: This is a Fox News alert. I'm John Zossier. White House officials told Fox that President Trump has now signed a memorandum of understanding with Iran as U.S. and Iran agreeing to extend a ceasefire for 60 days. Negotiators continue to discuss other issues, including Iran's ballistic missile program.
2: If other countries have them, it's a little bit unfair for them not to have some. A ballistic missile is not the same thing as what we're talking about, what we talked about.
1: The Federal Reserve keeping interest rates steady today as expected. There were some notable changes. The bank released a shorter statement to explain its decision. The new Fed chair, Kevin Warsh, telling reporters he wants to overhaul communications, including the summary of economic projections.
3: I have encouraged my colleagues to continue to do so. I, however, have refrained from offering any projections of my own consistent with my long-held views.
1: This was Warsh's first Fed meeting as chair. America's listening to Fox News.
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8: Slight chance of thunderstorms tonight. Otherwise, mainly cloudy skies. Expect lows level off around 55. Northwesterly winds 10 to 15 miles an hour. Slight chance of thunderstorms tomorrow. High temperatures reach up to 73. Sunshine mixed with clouds at times. Clear skies tomorrow night. Slight chance of thunderstorms. Lows dip down to about 52. I'm meteorologist Derek Kite on 104.7 KVIK. Right now, it's 70 degrees.

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was out strolling one very hot summer's day, when I thought I'd lay myself down to rest in a big field of tall grass. 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

0: 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Your next chance to get signed up for the Passport to Paradise Trip for Two is coming up on Saturday at Iron Hill Power Sports in Waukon from 11 to 1. It's the kickoff to Can-Am Week. Next chance to get signed up for Passport to Paradise this Saturday, Iron Hill Power Sports in Waukon.
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9: Slight chance of thunderstorms tonight. Otherwise, mainly cloudy skies. Expect lows level off around 55. Northwesterly winds 10 to 15 miles an hour. Slight chance of thunderstorms tomorrow. High temperatures reach up to 73. Sunshine mixed with clouds at times. Clear skies tomorrow night. Slight chance of thunderstorms. Lows dip down to about 52. I'm meteorologist Derek Kite on 104.7 KVIK. Right now, 68.

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2: This is a Fox News alert. I'm Tom Rigotti. President Trump has signed a ceasefire deal with Iran, setting up negotiations over the country's nuclear program. Over the next 60 days, Fox's Jared Halpern reports.
3: The agreement requires Iran to open up the Strait of Hormuz for toll-free transit and lifts the U.S. naval blockade.
4: Then it's a memorandum of understanding. If it doesn't get done in 60 days, that's all right. We go back to bombing.
3: President Trump says the U.S. is not providing money to Iran.
2: But the agreement requires waiving sanctions on Iran's oil exports. The latest Fox News poll finds most voters don't approve of President Trump's handling of Iran.
5: Nearly two-thirds of voters say they do not trust Iran to comply with the deal or stop developing nuclear weapons. And yet nearly 6 in 10 voters also think it was wrong for the U.S. to initiate military action. While three-quarters think it's important for the U.S. to pursue an end to Iran's nuclear program, 87% said it's also important to avoid a prolonged conflict.
2: Fox's Jessica Rosenthal. 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
8: Slight chance for storms tonight. Otherwise, mainly cloudy skies. Lows level off around 55. Northwest winds 10 to 20 miles an hour. Sunshine mixed with clouds at times. Tomorrow, slight chance for storms. Highs level off around 73. Slight chance of thunderstorms tomorrow night. Lows dip down to about 52. Clear skies. I'm meteorologist Derek Kite on 104.7 KVIK. Currently, it's 66 degrees.

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7: Mainly cloudy skies expected tonight, with a slight chance of rain showers. Lows dip down to about 55, winds out of the northwest 10 to 15 miles an hour. Slight chance of thunderstorms tomorrow. High temperatures reach up to 73. Sunshine mixed with clouds at times. Slight chance for storms tomorrow night. Lows level off around 52. Clear skies. I'm meteorologist Derek Hite on 104.7 KVIK. Right now, it's 64 degrees.

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1: I'm Tom Graham. President Trump signing the Memorandum of Understanding to end the war between the U.S. and Iran. The move follows the administration and officials releasing details about the deal after days of secrecy.
2: Today is the day that it all came out. There are 14 points. It's not until point number 8 that you get to the line where Iran cannot pursue a nuclear weapon.
1: Fox's Peter Doocy, Iran would also be required to reopen the Strait of Hormuz. The agreement also requires the U.S. to waive sanctions on Iran's oil exports. 5 suspects remain in custody after the FBI says they foiled a plot to attack Sunday's White House UFC event. Investigators releasing an alleged motive.
3: One suspect allegedly told investigators the goal was to target, quote, capitalist elites, billionaires, or politicians who received donations from the American-Israel Public Affairs Committee, APAC, according to court documents.
1: Fox's David Spunt, America's listening to Fox News.
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9: Mainly cloudy skies expected tonight with a slight chance of rain showers. Lows dip down to about 55. Winds out of the northwest 10 to 15 miles an hour. Slight chance of thunderstorms tomorrow. High temperatures reach up to 73. Sunshine mixed with clouds at times. Slight chance for storms tomorrow night. Lows level off around 52. Clear skies. I'm meteorologist Derek Height on 104.7 KVIK. Right now, it's 64 degrees.

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7: Lows level off around 55. Tonight, under cloudy skies with a slight chance of rain showers. Northwesterly winds 10 to 15 miles an hour. Sunshine mixed with clouds at times. Tomorrow, slight chance of thunderstorms. High temperatures reach up to 73. Slight chance of thunderstorms. Tomorrow night, lows level off around 52. Clear skies. I'm meteorologist Derek Kite on 104.7 KVIK. Right now, 59.
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10: Fox News, I'm Tom Rigotti. President Trump has signed the Memorandum of Understanding to end the fighting with Iran. Fox's Peter Ducey reports.
11: On a 14-point plan, it's not until point number 8 that you find this. The Islamic Republic of Iran reaffirms that it shall not procure or develop nuclear weapons. U.S. military assets on standby in the region if Iran starts charging tolls in the Strait of Hormuz.
10: The agreement requires waiving sanctions on Iran's oil exports. The Strait of Hormuz is set to fully reopen Friday. Federal agents round up the last two people charged with violently resisting the Trump administration's immigration enforcement operations.
12: According to the indictment, the 15 individuals are affiliated with Antifa-aligned groups that planned, equipped, and trained members for operations aggressively confronting federal agents during Operation Metro Surge.
10: That's Fox's Garrett Tenney. 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
10: Lows level off around 55 tonight under cloudy skies with a slight chance of rain showers. Northwesterly winds 10 to 15 miles an hour. Sunshine mixed with clouds at times tomorrow. Slight chance of thunderstorms. High temperatures reach up to 73. Slight chance of thunderstorms tomorrow night. Lows level off around 52. Clear skies. I'm meteorologist Derek Kite on 104.7 KVIK. Right now, 59.

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4: Lows level off around 55 tonight under cloudy skies with a slight chance of rain showers. Northwesterly winds 10 to 15 miles an hour. Sunshine mixed with clouds at times. Tomorrow, slight chance of thunderstorms. High temperatures reach up to 73. Slight chance of thunderstorms. Tomorrow night, lows level off around 52. Clear skies. I'm meteorologist Derek Hite on 104.7 KVIK. Right now, 59.

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1: News. I'm Ted Lindner. President Trump has signed a ceasefire deal with Iran, setting up negotiations over the country's nuclear program over the next 60 days. Fox's Jared Halpern with more.
2: The agreement requires Iran to open up the Strait of Hormuz for toll-free transit and lifts the U.S. naval blockade.
3: Then it's a memorandum of understanding. If it doesn't get done in 60 days, it's all right. We go back to bombing.
2: President Trump says the U.S. is not providing money to Iran.
1: The agreement requires waiving sanctions on Iran's oil exports. And a new Fox poll finds most voters don't approve of President Trump's handling of Iran.
4: Nearly two-thirds of voters say they do not trust Iran to comply with the deal or stop developing nuclear weapons. And yet nearly 6 in 10 voters also think it was wrong for the U.S. to initiate military action. While three-quarters think it's important for the U.S. to pursue an end to Iran's nuclear program, 87% said it's also important to avoid a prolonged conflict.
1: Fox's Jessica Rosenthal. 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
8: Lows level off around 55 tonight under cloudy skies with a slight chance of rain showers. Northwesterly winds 10 to 15 miles an hour. Sunshine mixed with clouds at times. Tomorrow, slight chance of thunderstorms. High temperatures reach up to 73. Slight chance of thunderstorms tomorrow night. Lows level off around 52. Clear skies. I'm meteorologist Derek Kite on 104.7 KVIK. Right now, 59.

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9: Lows level off around 55 overnight under mainly cloudy skies with a slight chance of rain showers. Northwesterly winds 10 to 15 miles an hour. Partly cloudy Thursday, slight chance of thunderstorms, high temperatures reach up to 73. Slight chance for storms Thursday night. Lows level off around 52, clear skies. I'm meteorologist Derek Height on 104.7 KVIK. Currently, it's 59 degrees.

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0: Fox News. I'm Sue Guzman. President Trump has signed a ceasefire deal with Iran, setting up negotiations over the country's nuclear program over the next 90 days. Fox's Jared Halpern reports.
1: The agreement requires Iran to open up the Strait of Hormuz for toll-free transit and lifts the U.S. naval blockade.
2: And it's a memorandum of understanding. If it doesn't get done in 60 days, that's all right. We go back to bombing.
1: President Trump says the U.S. is not providing money to Iran.
0: The latest Fox News poll finds most voters don't approve of President Trump's handling of Iran.
3: Nearly two-thirds of voters say they do not trust Iran to comply with the deal or stop developing nuclear weapons. And yet nearly 6 in 10 voters also think it was wrong for the U.S. to initiate military action. While three-quarters think it's important for the U.S. to pursue an end to Iran's nuclear program, 87% said it's also important to avoid a prolonged conflict.
0: Fox's Jessica Rosenthal. 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
8: Lows level off around 55 overnight under mainly cloudy skies with a slight chance of rain showers. Northwesterly winds 10 to 15 miles an hour. Partly cloudy Thursday, slight chance of thunderstorms. High temperatures reach up to 73. Slight chance for storms Thursday night. Lows level off around 52, clear skies. I'm meteorologist Derek Height on 104.7 KVIK. Currently, it's 59 degrees.

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5: Lows level off around 55 overnight under mainly cloudy skies with a slight chance of rain showers. Northwesterly winds 10 to 15 miles an hour. Partly cloudy Thursday. Slight chance of thunderstorms. High temperatures reach up to 73. Slight chance for storms Thursday night. Lows level off around 52. Clear skies. I'm meteorologist Derek Height on 104.7 KVIK. Currently, it's 59 degrees.

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5: KVIK weather. 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Closed on Sundays. Monday, it is Burger Day, 25% off. It's Taco Tuesday, 25% off. Wing Wednesday, 25% off. 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
1: Lows level off around 55 overnight under overcast skies. Winds out of the northwest, 8 to 15 miles an hour. Slight chance for storms Thursday. Highs around 73. Sunshine mixed with clouds at times. Slight chance of thunderstorms Thursday night. Lows level off around 52. Clear skies. I'm meteorologist Derek Height on 104.7 KVIK. Right now, 59.

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1: Fox News, I'm Ted Lindner. President Trump has signed a ceasefire deal with Iran, setting up negotiations over the country's nuclear program over the next 60 days.
2: The agreement requires Iran to open up the Strait of Hormuz for toll-free transit and lifts the U.S. naval blockade.
3: Then it's a memorandum of understanding. If it doesn't get done in 60 days, that's all right. We go back to bombing.
2: President Trump says the U.S. is not providing money to Iran.
1: And that's Fox's Jared Halperin. The agreement requires waiving sanctions on Iran's oil exports. Federal agents rounding up the last two people charged with violently resisting the Trump administration's immigration enforcement operations.
4: According to the indictment, the 15 individuals are affiliated with Antifa-aligned groups that planned, equipped, and trained members for operations aggressively confronting federal agents during Operation Metro Surge.
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14: Lows level off around 55 overnight under overcast skies. Winds out of the northwest, 8 to 15 miles an hour. Slight chance for storms Thursday. Highs around 73. Sunshine mixed with clouds at times. Slight chance of thunderstorms Thursday night. Lows level off around 52. Clear skies. I'm meteorologist Eric Height on 104.7 KVIK. Right now, 59.

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8: Lows level off around 55 overnight under overcast skies. Winds out of the northwest, 8 to 15 miles an hour. Slight chance for storms Thursday. Highs around 73. Sunshine mixed with clouds at times. Slight chance of thunderstorms Thursday night. Lows level off around 52. Clear skies. I'm meteorologist Derek Height on 104.7 KVIK. Right now, 57.

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8: Lows level off around 55 overnight under overcast skies. Winds out of the northwest, 8 to 15 miles an hour. Slight chance for storms Thursday. Highs around 73. Sunshine mixed with clouds at times. Slight chance of thunderstorms Thursday night. Lows level off around 52. Clear skies. I'm meteorologist Derek Height on 104.7 KVIK. Right now, 50.

0: News. I'm Sue Gossman. President Trump has signed the Memorandum of Understanding to end the fighting with Iran. Fox's Peter Ducey.
1: On a 14-point plan, it's not until point number 8 that you find this. The Islamic Republic of Iran reaffirms that it shall not procure or develop nuclear weapons. U.S. military assets on standby in the region if Iran starts charging tolls in the Strait of Hormuz.
0: Sanctions on Iran's oil exports will be waived in the Strait of Hormuz is set to fully reopen Friday. Firefighters in Miami-Dade County, Florida, battling a pair of wildfires that have burned more than 16,000 acres. Miami-Dade County Fire Rescue Chief Jay Jadala.
2: The fire has now split into two. The fire has two names. We have the Quarry 2 fire, and we also have the Well fire.
0: Quarry 2 fire, 50% contained. The Well fire, 25% containment. 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
7: Mainly cloudy overnight with lows around 55. Northwest winds 8 to 15 miles an hour. Chance for storms Thursday, 74. Thursday night, 50. Daytime highs approaching 77 Friday, with a slight chance of thunderstorms. 78, mainly clear, Saturday. I'm meteorologist Derek Height on 104.7 KVIK. Currently, it's 57 degrees.

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8: Mainly cloudy overnight with lows around 55. Northwest winds 8 to 15 miles an hour. Chance for storms Thursday, 74. Thursday night, 50. Daytime highs approaching 77 Friday with a slight chance of thunderstorms. 78, mainly clear Saturday. I'm meteorologist Derek Hite on 104.7 KVIK. Right now, it's 59 degrees.

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1: Fox News, I'm Ted Linder. A new Fox poll finds most voters don't approve of President Trump's handling of Iran.
2: Nearly two-thirds of voters say they do not trust Iran to comply with the deal or stop developing nuclear weapons. And yet nearly 6 in 10 voters also think it was wrong for the U.S. to initiate military action. While three-quarters think it's important for the U.S. to pursue an end to Iran's nuclear program, 87% said it's also important to avoid a prolonged conflict.
1: Fox's Jessica Rosenthal, that poll taken as the president has signed a ceasefire deal with Iran, setting up negotiations over the country's nuclear program over the next 60 days. Fox's Jared Halpern.
3: The agreement requires Iran to open up the Strait of Hormuz for toll-free transit and lifts the U.S. naval blockade.
4: And it's a memorandum of understanding. If it doesn't get done in 60 days, that's all right. We go back to bombing.
3: President Trump says the U.S. is not providing money to Iran.
1: And the agreement requires waiving sanctions on Iran's oil exports. 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
7: Mainly cloudy overnight with lows around 55. Northwest winds 8 to 15 miles an hour. Chance for storms Thursday 74. Thursday night 50. Daytime highs approaching 77 Friday with a slight chance of thunderstorms. 78, mainly clear, Saturday. I'm meteorologist Derek Height on 104.7 KVIK. Right now, it's 59 degrees.

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7: Mainly cloudy overnight with lows around 55. Northwest winds 8 to 15 miles an hour. Chance for storms Thursday 74. Thursday night 50. Daytime highs approaching 77 Friday with a slight chance of thunderstorms. 78 mainly clear Saturday. I'm meteorologist Eric Height on 104.7 KVIK. Right now it's 59 degrees.

0: News. I'm Sue Guzman. President Trump has signed a ceasefire deal with Iran, setting up negotiations over the country's nuclear program over the next 60 days. Fox's Jared Halpern reports.
1: The agreement requires Iran to open up the Strait of Hormuz for toll-free transit and lifts the U.S. naval blockade.
2: Then it's a memorandum of understanding. If it doesn't get done in 60 days, that's all right. We go back to bombing.
1: President Trump says the U.S. is not providing money to Iran. The
0: latest Fox News poll finds most voters don't approve of President Trump's handling of Iran.
3: Nearly two-thirds of voters say they do not trust Iran to comply with the deal or stop developing nuclear weapons. And yet nearly 6 in 10 voters also think it was wrong for the U.S. to initiate military action. While three-quarters think it's important for the U.S. to pursue an end to Iran's nuclear program, 87% said it's also important to avoid a prolonged conflict.
0: Fox's Jessica Rosenthal reporting. 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
5: Mainly cloudy overnight, with lows around 55. Northwest winds 8 to 15 miles an hour. Chance for storms, Thursday, 74. Thursday night, 50. Daytime highs approaching 77 Friday, with a slight chance of thunderstorms. 78, mainly clear, Saturday. I'm meteorologist Derek Height on 104.7 KVIK. Currently 57.

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1: This is Nell, and I have joining me in the studio Tyler Wright, Right Way Computers, Who's Right Way. And today we're talking about backing up, and not backing up your car, but we're talking about backing up your machinery in general.
2: So backing up is much more about identifying what's important to keep and what's important to safeguard from loss. If we hearken back to our old ways, you know, we back stuff up by putting them in the fire safe. We're trying to protect against the fire, right? That's where we put our pictures at and we put our documents at. You know, we were doing something to safeguard it.
1: Sure.
2: Well, in the world of computers, when a device is moving around with us, or it can crash, get struck by lightning, or whatever, all these ways of it to get broken up, you have to protect it. Well, you protect it by backing up. Maybe we make copies of it.
1: Right.
2: A little harder back in the old days to make copies of photos.
1: A little bit.
2: You kind of could in some respects.
1: Yep.
2: Now we want to focus on what are we backing up? What needs to be safeguarded?
1: You know, like sure.
2: Family pictures is the easy one. Financial documents, you know, tax documents or whatever. Regardless of the device you're backing up on, you have to identify what those files are, where they're at, and how they're handled in the backup process.
1: Okay.
2: This gets kind of deep pretty quick. But so, for example, on most computers, there's some sort of cloud syncing software. Microsoft calls it Microsoft OneDrive. If you have OneDrive enabled, it will try to copy certain folders from your computer into a cloud storage, which as a fundamental backup is pretty good. You can add on programs that do more backup that will actually back up your data in a way that it takes versions of it. So if you mess the file up by accident, because it's not just about backing up from deletion or loss, it's all about backing up from mistakes.
1: We do make those too.
2: I've seen cases where you open a file up and you're like, where's the last 2 weeks of data in here? What may have happened? Somebody accidentally highlighted a chunk and didn't realize and started typing. They just
1: went over the top. Yeah.
2: And then saved the file. So we call that versioning, to get versions of the backups. Other aspects are maybe you could have a ransomware virus on your computer.
1: Mm-hmm.
2: That virus deletes the files off your computer. Some viruses are smart enough to actually use the backup program to delete the backups.
1: Oh, ew.
2: Yeah.
1: This sounds scary. How do you protect yourself from that?
2: So a big hot term in the industry right now called immutable backups. A software that it backs up in a way that the software itself can't delete it.
1: So even if the virus tells it to delete it, it won't. Mm-hmm. Oh, that's smart.
2: Sorry. That's why I called OneDrive a fundamental backup. It's a good backup program.
1: Sure.
2: But it's not a full backup program. It's not that powerful to a certain extent.
1: It's not immutable.
2: Right. Exactly. So certain software might have important data in it, but that data might be synchronizing to a cloud storage already.
1: Sure.
2: Might not even be on your computer at all. The stuff in that program might be connecting to a cloud storage, nothing to back up. On the flip side, maybe it's syncing to the local machine. You have to back it up on the local machine. The next thing, which gets confusing, is iOS, Apple, and Google Android systems give you a free minimum amount. So Google gives you, I think, something like 15 gigs of free space.
1: Sure.
2: Both of them, what happens when you take a picture on your phone or take a video, if you have the built-in backup enabled, for example, on Google devices, Samsung, Google Pixel, whatever it is, the Google Photos program specifically is the native backup system. So it copies it into the cloud storage.
1: Yep.
2: But what happens is if you don't pay for that extra cloud storage, you run out of space in the cloud and all your data is on your phone itself. And you might not realize that the cloud storage is full.
1: Yep.
2: And you drop your phone and break your screen or something happened to your phone, people come to the office like, hey, can I get my photos? I'm like, no, the device is designed, it's encrypted. I mean, I can't get into it unless we replace the screen on it just to get your photos off of it. So it's super important to have your files to pay, either keep your device intelligently configured so you know where the data stuff's going to and you back up certain things, or you pay for that larger capacity storage, which is usually like $2 a month, something like that. If you have your account set up right, if you have your password on there and you have your multi-factor authentication enabled on it, those funny, fun things like that are set up, it's pretty secure against bad actors breaking into it. The more current concern is Google or Microsoft or Apple has your data.
1: Maybe that's the theme here today as we go back to let's use our common sense a little bit. Then we also talk a little bit about if you're having trouble with this kind of stuff, having a trusted source of who do I call to help me figure this stuff out.
2: I strongly recommend having a resource, a family member, somebody you can go to. I like to recommend checking with somebody you trust first who knows your stuff really well.
1: Yep.
2: And then if you are still having struggles or they're a little beyond help, come find someone like us, for example.
1: Sure.
2: Or whoever else your local IT person is.
1: Right.
2: Yeah, if someone wants to stop and visit with us, we're at 117 East Water Street, or you can call us at 563-382-4726. 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
7: Chance for storms today. Otherwise, sunshine mixed with clouds at times. Highs level off around 74. Winds out of the northwest, 8 to 15 miles an hour. Clear skies tonight. Lows level off around 50. Mainly sunny skies tomorrow. Slight chance of thunderstorms. High temperatures reach up to 77. I'm meteorologist Eric Height on 104.7 KVIK. Currently 57.
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8: Fox News, I'm Ted Linder. Firefighters in Miami-Dade County, Florida, battling a pair of wildfires that have burned more than 16,000 acres. Miami-Dade County Fire Rescue Chief Jay Jadala.
9: The fire has now split into two. The fire has two names. We have the Quarry 2 fire. And we also have the well fire.
8: The Quarry 2 fire 50% contained, the well fire at 25% containment. President Trump has signed a ceasefire deal with Iran, setting up negotiations over the country's nuclear program over the next 60 days. Fox's Jared Halpern.
10: The agreement requires Iran to open up the Strait of Hormuz for toll-free transit and lifts the U.S. naval blockade.
11: And it's a memorandum of understanding. If it doesn't get done in 60 days, it's all right. We go back to bombing.
10: President Trump says the U.S. is not providing money to Iran.
8: The agreement requires waiving sanctions on Iran's oil exports. 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

Good morning, everybody, and welcome to Thursday, June 18th here in 2026. Van Halen, Panama, opening up the hour. Paul Simon in the background. And then John Cafferty and

0: 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Hey, got a birthday today, your anniversary? Call us before 8:40 because that's when we draw today. Hey, it's picnic day and also fishing day, as I mentioned yesterday. How perfect. Go fishing. Yeah, pack a little lunch, have a little picnic out there in the boat or along the trout stream. Sounds good to me. Get this weatherman to cooperate. Autistic Pride Day here too today. And it's also, perhaps it's not a coincidence, that today is also International Sushi Day. I just talked about fishing. Anyway, Sushi Day. Splurge Day. Okay, you can have mine. And it's Panic Day and Recess at Work Day. Oh, sounds like that could be pretty interesting. There you go. Some other reason to party on this Thursday.
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4: Chance for storms today. Otherwise, sunshine mixed with clouds at times. Highs level off around 74. Winds out of the northwest, 8 to 15 miles an hour. Clear skies tonight, lows level off around 50. Mainly sunny skies tomorrow, slight chance of thunderstorms. High temperatures reach up to 77. I'm meteorologist Eric Height on 104.7 KVIK. Right now, it's 55 degrees.

Had a great night judging the mighty Howard County Fair Queens yesterday. And, of course, that announcement will be made next Wednesday. They're at the fairgrounds. Some major big news coming out of that banquet last night at the Mighty Howard County Fair Expo Center. Be listening. Have an ear close to

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1: There's a lot of things about me you don't know anything about, Daddy. 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Things

0: Plus, Bruce Springsteen, 750 Dusty Guy. We'll take a look at the early cut of the markets. We'll talk with Joe Nelson from the Lanesboro Sales Commission. But right now, let's talk with the folks at the World of Agriculture.
1: This is the World of Agriculture on the Iowa Agribusiness Radio Network. I'm Thierry Gidey. U.S. farmers and ranchers in action. Recent report from S&P Global Energy shows biofuel potential for boosting farm profitability and rural economies. We will have more right after this. Rock.

0: After Hit with special guest Richard Marx. 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
1: For Chip Bowling, Vice Chair of U.S. Farmers and Ranchers in Action, expanding the market for biofuels is vital, as they present a unique opportunity for creating a long-term, market-driven demand that rewards farmers from modern practices while revitalizing rural economies.
2: So over the next 25 years, global populations are expected to grow at a slowing rate. Demand for staple foods and traditional fuels is projected to stabilize or decline. Yet at the same time, modern farming practices will make every acre of cropland more productive. Without those new markets, supply will outpace demand, a trend that is already impacting farmers. And just last year, U.S. experienced another record-breaking harvest. I know that on my farm, I had the best crops I ever had. Again, extending the largest ever surplus of grains and oil seeds. Meanwhile, my input costs are too high, commodity prices are too low, and that is not sustainable for investment. But biofuels represent a uniquely powerful solution, one that can create a long-term, market-driven demand that rewards farmers for modern practices while revitalizing rural economies. But to get there, we need to expand markets for biofuels. And the S&P Global Survey report offers a data-driven roadmap for U.S. farmers like me to supply a growing share of the 940 billion gallon global liquid fuel market, including marine and aviation fuels.
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Well, let's hope that the weatherman will cooperate here tonight for some more softball. Yes, tonight, Decorah will be at North Fayette Valley. Game time on the river, 94.9, 99.1, 5 o'clock tonight. Randy Iverson will have the call, and you can stream it anywhere in the world. Here's Dr. John, and then Bananarama, and then I'm going to give you the golden words for this week. I've been in a

0: Bananarama, Venus here at KVIK. As promised, here's the golden words for this week. Welcome to Win Mad Dr. Puffer. 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
0: It's Hawkeye Fun Days this Friday and Saturday. 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
5: Chance for storms today. Otherwise, sunshine mixed with clouds at times. Highs level off around 74. Winds out of the northwest, 8 to 15 miles an hour. Clear skies tonight. Lows level off around 50. Mainly sunny skies tomorrow. Slight chance of thunderstorms. High temperatures reach up to 77. I'm meteorologist Eric Height on 104.7 KVIK. Right now, it's 55 degrees.

Hey, tonight, mid-afternoon, we're going to be drawing out those five names for the Pick Winner Contest racing at San Diego Road Course. Road one, too, I understand. All right, we draw it tonight.

0: There you go, a little Rush for you this morning here at 104.7 Classic Hits, KVIK. And that major announcement that was made last evening at the Expo Center there at Howard County during their, of course, sponsor appreciation dinner last evening. They announce they're going to be building what they're calling it as a legacy hall. A brand new, yeah, like the Expo Center, but even bigger and better. A $1.7 million project was announced to accommodate up to 600 people, and they can partition it off and tall enough for huge overhead doors. You can get the vehicles inside. And they're hoping to have the completion done by the fair of 2028. Congratulations. And had a great evening last night there, too, as we judged the five fair queens that are up, of course, for the queen and princess contest. And that will be announced, of course, coming up here next Wednesday. Next Wednesday, before we race, they're hard to believe, during the mighty Howard County Fair. Mally Linkemeyer, Tony Thiel, Lindsey Johnson, Maddie Larson, and Claire Keck were the five, of course, queens that are in the running to be crowned the queen and princess at the mighty Howard County Fair. Oh, by the way, too, Grandpa Tom's Barn is going to be open. Thanks to Farm Bureau getting that project done, where you could stop in there and milk Maggie, the cow. Yeah, during the fair. Hard to believe it's already here. Mighty Howard County Fair next week. Let's hope that weatherman can get this rain out of its system so we have a nice, clear, and sunny and dry week here next week. All right, temperature reading again this morning, quite cool, 55 degrees. With more news here this morning now, brought to you by Wellington Place of Decorum, Casper Plumbing and Heating of Decorum, New Track Community Credit Union, Truck Country, and Wellington Place. With our news, here's Darren Swenson.
1: The National Weather Service office in La Crosse says a radar-confirmed tornado was on the ground in eastern El Mequee County and western Grant County in the 5 o'clock hour last night. Weather Service officials say small sheds and trees were reported down in Boscobel, and four power poles snapped 3 miles north of Eastman in Grant County. Some photos shared to the KNEI Facebook page showed tree and building damage in eastern El Mequee County. So far, there have been no reports of any injuries. The National Weather Service office in La Crosse says they will be conducting a storm survey today in northeast Iowa and southwest Minnesota, and they will file a report after that survey is complete. The Iowa Court of Appeals is ordering the Department of Natural Resources to investigate the water quality of a stream in northeast Iowa, siding with a citizens group, the Driftless Water Defenders. For years, they watched nitrate levels rise in Bloody Run Creek and claim the pollution comes from a cattle operation first approved by the DNR in 2017. The group's lawyer, James LaRue, says the stream is a symbol of Iowa's declining water quality, and they want a good faith investigation.
2: And we think the DNR, we think the whole purpose of the DNR Water Quality Division is to, to get to it, to investigate.
1: The DNR has 30 days from the ruling to start its investigation or to appeal the decision to the Iowa Supreme Court. LaRue says Bloody Run Creek was one of Iowa's cleanest streams until the cattle operation opened near its headwaters almost a decade ago.
2: So we filed this complaint, said we want an investigation. What is causing this very unhealthy amount of nitrate into one of Iowa's most pristine water bodies? DNR did nothing. It didn't respond, made no indication that it was investigating, just did nothing.
1: The DNR did not respond to a request for comment. And state officials say a highly contagious pig virus has been contained and eradicated. In April, the USDA confirmed 5 boars shipped from Texas to a central Iowa farm had pseudorabies, which can be fatal for hogs. The infected herds were euthanized. The final round of tests for the virus within a surveillance zone came back negative. Iowa Ag Secretary Mike Nag says responding to animal health threats requires coordination across his department, the USDA, and producers.
3: And without those 3 legs of the stool, you can't effectively respond. So we were able to quickly and collaboratively eliminate the threat while also protecting Iowa's disease-free status and maintain confidence in our food supply and export markets.
1: The U.S. eradicated the virus from commercial swine herds more than 20 years ago, but it is still prevalent in feral hogs. Speaking to the World Pork Expo earlier this month, Nag said the impacts to trade were minimal and short-term.
3: That's why it's so important that we're ready, that we are, one, trying to prevent these things from happening, but two, that we respond quickly and effectively if we do have a detection so that we can communicate to our trading partners that we've got the situation under control and we do not have a spread.
1: The detections in Iowa and Texas marked the first cases of pseudorabies in commercial swine in the U.S. since 2004. With news, I'm Darren Swenson.
0: 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Visitation begins at 9:30 this morning at the church. Kinderhoodic Funeral in Cresco is assisting the family. Linus Hodak, 89 of Cresco. Services to Dolores Burns will be held on Friday at 10:30 at the Immaculate Conception Catholic Church in Riceville. Visitation will be this evening from 5 until 8 at the church, and also 1 hour prior to the service on Friday. Kinderhoodic Funeral is in charge of arrangements. Dolores Burns. Services to Dorothy Lou Denner, 97 of New Hampton, will be held on Friday at 11 at the Holy Family Parish in New Hampton. Friends, we greet the family today from 4 until 7 at the Holy Family Gathering Space on Broadway Street in New Hampton, and also 1 hour before the service on Friday. Hugh Chichandon Funeral Home is in charge of arrangements. Dorothy Lou Denner, 97 of New Hampton. Services to Daniel Severson, 83 of Lansing, will be on Friday at 11 at the Immaculate Conception Catholic Church in Lansing. 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Services to Norma Trundle, 79 of Lansing, will be held on Monday at 11 at the Immaculate Conception Catholic Church in Lansing. Friends may greet the family from 5 until 8 on Sunday at the Thorne McGraw Funeral Home in Lansing. Norma Trundle, 79 of Lansing. Services to Marjorie Wharton, 81 of Decor, will be held on Monday at 11 at the First Lutheran Church in Decor. 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Celebration of Life for Scott Barnett, 74 of Decor, will be held on Tuesday from 10 until noon at the Helms Funeral Home in Decor. Scott Barnett, 74 of Decor. 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
4: Fox News, I'm Sue Guzman. War Secretary Pete Hegseth is in Brussels meeting with NATO defense ministers. He says President Trump's goal is to make the U.S. military defense even stronger.
5: This is not just something we're saying, it's something we're doing through the way we act as well. A $1.5 trillion investment in our defense in FY27 is a message to the world.
4: The first steps taken now to end the conflict with Iran. President Trump signing a memorandum of understanding Wednesday.
6: The agreement requires Iran to open up the Strait of Hormuz for toll-free transit and lifts the U.S. naval blockade.
7: Then it's a memorandum of understanding. If it doesn't get done in 60 days, that's all right. We go back to bombing.
6: President Trump says the U.S. is not providing money to Iran.
4: Fox's Jared Halpern, and up to a million people expected to line Lower Manhattan today for a ticker tape parade honoring the New York Knicks, who won their NBA championship, the first in 53 years. 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
0: All right, there goes the alarm. Mr. Kimber rolling on by with this pickup truck, getting all ready for Father's Day coming up here on Sunday. Hopefully you are all making some plans there also. Well, call calm after the storm. Got pretty wild there in Elm Key County. And Darren, of course, having that update from some of the damage, especially a lot of tree damage there that took place. No injuries. That's the main thing. Well, we're going to start off with some sunshine here this morning. And then, yes, showers returning this afternoon. They're saying mainly after 3 o'clock here today. And about a 50% chance. Temperature today will be around 74 degrees. Clear tonight, down to 50 degrees. And for Friday, looks like partly cloudy early morning, but some showers again in the afternoon, about a 20% chance. Warming up to around 77 degrees. Pretty good chance showers of Friday night here, folks. Looks like could see maybe a quarter of an inch, and look for our low down to 56. Saturday, we dry out, sunshine in 78. Some showers return after midnight, 57 the low. And then for Father's Day, looks like partly sunny, but a chance of some showers late afternoon, about a 40% chance, high around 72. Sunrise this morning took place at 5:26. Sun will set tonight at 8:50. Humidity at 100% here this morning. Rain gauge reading here in our studio is about 0.8 of an inch. If you've got a rain gauge reading, give us a call here this morning. Right now, winds with a partly cloudy sky, northwest at about 6 miles per hour. And that temperature reading, again, a nippy, cool 55 degrees at 6:16 in the morning. Ah, what a great way to start you up here this hour with some Rolling Stones. I'm Les Oskelson. Nell will join us here in a bit. Time to get rolling, everybody. Up

0: Get ready to show your dad how much he's loved with today's Father's Day Countdown.
1: Okay, it's Dad. Only 3 days left to pick out one gift I'll actually use this year. Better yet, get me 6 gifts. Lucky for you, the gifts I'm thinking of come in a convenient pack of 6. Hint, hint.
0: Happy Father's Day.

0: Well, I'm going to send that song out to Randy Buttonberg, one of his favorite songs. Sort of gets him rolling in the morning. Little Bob Seger and the Silver Bullet Band got to, it's a little Four Seasons. Bye Bye Baby Goodbye. Can all sing along with that one coming up here in just a bit. And then we're going to run down our birthday list and anniversaries. And if you're celebrating here today, make sure you call me during that song, 382-5845. And we'll get you down on the list. All right, today is Go Fishing Day. If you can pull it off. Oh, man, it looks pretty good here until maybe late today. So put the gear together and head out there to your favorite fishing hole and catch some fish there today. Sort of interesting coincidence, maybe. Sushi Day. Wow. International Sushi Day here today. Also, have a picnic. There you go. Go fishing. Have a little picnic. Autistic Pride Day here today. Celebrating neurodiversity of people. Splurge Day, go ahead and have a second cookie, so I may hear this morning, or a dessert there, all right? Or go ahead and buy something that you want. Did, too, and if you got the money there in the bank account, get it done, all right? And it's also Panic Day, you know, encouraging you to run around all day telling people you just can't handle it anymore. That's sort of a regular day then, I guess, right? And, you can have a little fun with this one. Recess at work day. Workers, be productive, but be happy and be loyal. And have a little fun there at work there today with a little recess. I can see that out there at some of our larger factories. Tag, you're out.
1: If you hate me,
0: sing along. Here's the Four Seasons this morning at 6:25.
2: Any longer.
0: All right. Here you go, everybody.
2: I just gotta tell you.

0: Bronco can get down high as the Four Seasons rolling on by. Thumbs up there in the geothermal truck, and yes, singing along there. Bye bye, baby, goodbye. What a great, great song. All right, everybody, let's grab that birthday list here. Father Steve Garner's birthday today. Larry Spalla. Larry Mistad, happy birthday, 72. Marissa Wise, 26. Lucas Schumann, 27. Billy Wagner, 21. Jeannie Casterton. Jessica Deering. We've got Karen Messersmith, Sherry Carlin, Brad Eulenhock, and Bernie Kristen, and Joni Betzinger. Now, the anniversaries. Tom and Karen Kuhn, 21 years. Dave and Gene Wise, 38 years. Gary and Judy Hubden, Gary's birthday here, too, just the other day at Ridgeway. 60 years. Happy anniversary, guys. Kevin and Stacy Mollers. We got Mark and Brenda Ricks and Dick and Florine Holton over there in Cresco. 60 years. Oh, man. What a great start, everybody. We draw at 840.
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5: Chance for storms today, otherwise sunshine mixed with clouds at times. Highs level off around 74. Winds out of the northwest, 8 to 15 miles an hour. Clear skies tonight, lows level off around 50. Mainly sunny skies tomorrow. Slight chance of thunderstorms. High temperatures reach up to 77. I'm meteorologist Eric Height on 104.7 KVIK. Right now, 56.

0: Hey, in our Flashback Friday tomorrow, going to be featuring Maplewood Farms out of Castalia, celebrating 175 years, everybody. Bill Green will be in the studios to give us the history of Maplewood Farms. That's tomorrow at 6:38. Flashback Friday, brought to you by Alan Dahl, there at the Prosper Lover Company. All right, Father's Day coming up here on Sunday. Are you prepared yet? Still don't have a gift for Dad? I'll make it easy on you. Make it easy on yourself. Yes, head down to Steve's Car Care. Pick up some car washes there. In those offices right behind where the three bays, you know, where you wash, self-wash, or you, of course, always can go through the easy way with the Typhoon Touchless Automatic Car Wash. But right behind there, you'll see a number of garages. That's where they do the detail work on cars and trucks and lawnmowers and boats and UTVs. They do it all right there. Ceramic finishes there, too. Maybe you want to get that for Dad, a detail. Maybe just the inside, or maybe just the outside, or the whole works. And, of course, hey, a gift certificate for some WeatherTech product. Yeah, the WeatherTech product fits your vehicle. Yeah, you drive an F-150, that's the type of mats you will get to fit exactly like they're supposed to. And made in America, that's the other great thing. But a great place to shop for Dad. Make it easy. Take it easy on yourself. And Dad, all dads like clean vehicles. So I guarantee you they will not complain about getting a gift from Steve's Car Care. Slip on down there today. All right. Well, your vehicle probably got washed there last night with those storms that rolled through. But, heading out to the racetrack or, wherever you're off and about, some of these gravel roads, you're going to get a little mud, a little dirt there on your vehicle. The place to take it is to the Typhoon Touchless Car Wash right there next to Napa. And Goodyear, Steve's Car Care. Got a $12 car wash up for grabs right off the bat here this morning. It's going to be yours. Who's this?
1: Colleen.
0: There you go, Colleen. You've got 30 days to pick that up here at the station, all right?
1: Thank you.
0: You're welcome. $15 car wash. It's yours. And who's this?
2: Gene.
0: Gene with a J?
2: With a G.
0: With a G. All right, Gene. I've got that here for you at the studios to pick up within 30 days. All right, Gene?
2: Okay, thanks.
0: You're welcome. And you're going to get the $18 car wash. Leaves a turtle wax finish over your vehicle. It's amazing. It's yours. Who's this?
3: Alan.
0: All right, Alan, swing by here within 30 days to pick that up. All right, bud?
3: All right, you bet.
0: Your bet is right. Colleen, Gene, and Alan, they're going to be heading down to Steve's Car Care. You, too, better head down there if you haven't bought Dad that Father's Day gift for Sunday. Can't go wrong. All right, Darren Swenson and sports is next.

0: Enough, enough. Fabulous Thunderbirds up to sports time here at 6:43. We've got, softball tonight. Decorah, they travel down to West Union to take on North Fayette Valley Girls. 5 o'clock on the river. Randy Everson with the call on 94.9, 99.1. 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
1: 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Clayton Ridge taking game 1, 6-5 and 8. 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New Hampton swept a doubleheader from Elkader Central, 12-0 and 22-0. And Crestwood swept a doubleheader from Turkey Valley 4-0 and 10-0. We'll have two games on the radio tonight. First of all, at 5 o'clock, it'll be softball. Decorah at North Fayette Valley. Randy Iverson will have the call on 94.9 and 99.1 The River. That will be followed up at 7 o'clock for baseball. Key High will host Southwind in a varsity game. 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That's a look at sports for a Thursday morning. I'm Darren Swenson.
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0: Especially when they're prepared for you. Yes, tomorrow night, Dave Socwoody, myself, and Dane are going to be cooking the thick-cut Iowa pork chop at the Elks Lodge. You're all invited, folks, 4:30 to 7:30. It's sort of our pre-birthday celebrations. But stop on down there. They're going to be serving, of course, the Iowa thick-cut Iowa chop. We're going to have it on the grill. Yeah, on the grill, not cooked in the oven. Awesome. Off the grill, we'll stand them up there so there's all kinds of juices held inside there for you to enjoy. There's potatoes. There's going to be corn. Yeah, Socwoody's famous sweet corn. And dinner roll and some birthday cake. Yeah, so come on down. And if you'd like to reserve one or if you'd like one to go, call right now. You can leave a message there on the answer machine, 382-6399. All right, that's at the Elks Lodge tomorrow night, everybody. And you're all welcome. Everybody is welcome. Don't have to be a member. Just come on down. Learn what it's all about and have a little fun. All right, a little birthday fun. All right, we're going to have some fun now. NASCAR Trivia brought to you by Upper Iowa Insurance.
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0: By the way, those Iowa chops are coming from Fairway. Yeah, Brett's taking good care of us there, too. Can't wait. All right, got a chance here this morning to win a couple of prizes here from Robin at Upper Iowa Insurance. We've got 18 holes of golf at Silver Springs Golf and Country Club in Austin. And with that, we're going to give you three golf balls. Yeah, a sleeve of golf balls here of three that hopefully you won't lose, right? But two prizes here this morning. I'll make this easy number game so anybody can have a chance to win. Hamlin, wow. What a week he's had. Well, last 3 weeks, winning Nashville and then Michigan a week ago and then Pocono last Sunday. But how many times has he won with that victory at Pocono? How many times has Denny Hamlin won? It's his track, no question about that. His first 51st pole, can he do it on the road course at San Diego this weekend? Man, I'm really interested to see. They say it's rough. I'm really interested to see just how rough this track is. Hasn't been raced for a while. But anyway, now how many times has Hamlin been in the victory lane at Pocono? That's what we're looking for. Got to hurry along here. 382-5845 is the number. Yes, how many times? How many times?
2: Six.
0: Six, too low. Sorry, six is too low. How many times?
2: Eight.
0: Is exactly right. You got the golf balls. Who's this?
2: Lee.
0: Lee, swing by here, Lee, and pick that up. Lee, what station is your racing station?
2: KBIK.
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8: Chance for storms today, otherwise sunshine mixed with clouds at times. Highs level off around 74. Winds out of the northwest, 8 to 15 miles an hour. Clear skies tonight, lows level off around 50. Mainly sunny skies tomorrow, slight chance of thunderstorms, high temperatures reach up to 77. I'm meteorologist Eric Height on 104.7 KVIK. Right now, 57.
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0: the Bobby Fuller. Born, I fought the law. The news time at 7 o'clock. Pretty wild weather last night. Darren's got the story on that, especially there in Elmaquie County. I was in Howard County. We had some pretty heavy rain, but we were, of course, at the sponsor appreciation dinner as they get prepared here for the mighty Howard County Fair next week. I was one of three judges. Christy Masters from the Gift to Gab there in Leroy was one of the judges, and Jesse Arbison, the newscaster on KTDC Channel 10, and myself. And great contestants, Tony Thiel, Lindsay Johnson, Maddie Larson, Claire Keck, and Mally Lickemeyer. One of those will be the, of course, queen. One will be the princess. And that announcement will be next Wednesday. Probably the biggest announcement that came out of that sponsor appreciation dinner last night. Yeah. Brand new event center is going to be built there at the Howard County Fairgrounds. They're calling it the Legacy Hall. A $1.7 million project. It's going to accommodate up to 600 people. They can partition it off. They got a big door in the end that's going to allow vehicles and tractors to come and be displayed inside. And they hope to have it completed by the 2028 fair. Legacy Hall coming to the mighty Howard County Fairgrounds. Wow. Big deal. Big building. All right. Darren's got an update on the storms that rolled through here last night. This newscast brought to you by Sweeney Real Estate, Mark's Jewelry, St. Lucas, Downsale Service and Towing, and Chiropractic Offices, along with Gallagher, formerly A&J Petersburg Agency. Here's Darren Swenson.
1: The National Weather Service office in La Crosse says a radar-confirmed tornado was on the ground in eastern Elmaquie County and western Grant County in the 5 o'clock hour last night. Weather Service officials say small sheds and trees were reported down in Boscobel, and four power poles snapped 3 miles north of Eastman in Grant County. Some photos shared showed tree and building damage in eastern Elmaquie County. So far, there have been no reports of any injuries. The National Weather Service office in La Crosse says they will be conducting a storm survey today in northeast Iowa and southwest Minnesota, and they will file a report after that survey is complete. The Iowa Court of Appeals is ordering the Department of Natural Resources to investigate the water quality of a stream in northeast Iowa, siding with a citizens group, the Driftless Water Defenders. For years, they watched nitrate levels rise in Bloody Run Creek and claim the pollution comes from a cattle operation first approved by the DNR in 2017. The group's lawyer, James LaRue, says the stream is a symbol of Iowa's declining water quality, and they want a good faith investigation.
2: And we think the DNR, we think the whole purpose of the DNR Water Quality Division is to, to get to it, to investigate.
1: The DNR has 30 days from the ruling to start its investigation or to appeal the decision to the Iowa Supreme Court. LaRue says Bloody Run Creek was one of Iowa's cleanest streams until the cattle operation opened near its headwaters almost a decade ago.
2: So we filed this complaint, said we want an investigation. What is causing this very unhealthy amount of nitrate into one of Iowa's most pristine water bodies? DNR did nothing. It didn't respond, made no indication that it was investigating, just did nothing.
1: The DNR did not respond to a request for comment. And state officials say a highly contagious pig virus has been contained and eradicated. In April, the USDA confirmed 5 boars shipped from Texas to a central Iowa farm had pseudo-rabies, which can be fatal for hogs. The infected herds were euthanized. The final round of tests for the virus within a surveillance zone came back negative. Iowa Ag Secretary Mike Nagy says responding to animal health threats requires coordination across his department, the USDA, and producers.
3: And without those three legs of the stool, you can't effectively respond. So we were able to quickly and collaboratively eliminate the threat while also protecting Iowa's disease-free status and maintain confidence in our food supply and export markets.
1: The U.S. eradicated the virus from commercial swine herds more than 20 years ago, but it is still prevalent in feral hogs. Speaking to the World Pork Expo earlier this month, Nag said the impacts to trade were minimal and short-term.
3: That's why it's so important that we're ready, that we are, one, trying to prevent these things from happening, but two, that we respond quickly and effectively if we do have a detection so that we can communicate to our trading partners that we've got the situation under control and we do not have a spread.
1: The detections in Iowa and Texas marked the first cases of pseudo-rabies in commercial swine in the U.S. since 2004. With news, I'm Darren Swenson.
0: 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Visitation begins at 9:30 this morning at the church. 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Linus Hodak, 89 of Cresco. Services to Dolores Burns will be held on Friday at 10:30 at the Immaculate Conception Catholic Church in Riceville. Visitation will be this evening from 5 until 8 at the church, and also 1 hour prior to the service on Friday. Hinton Funeral is in charge of arrangements. Dolores Burns. Services to Dorothy Lou Denner, 97 of New Hampton, will be held on Friday at 11 at the Holy Family Parish in New Hampton. Friends may greet the family today from 4 until 7 at the Holy Family Gathering Space on Broadway Street in New Hampton, and also 1 hour before the service on Friday. Huge China Funeral Home is in charge of arrangements. Dorothy Lou Denner, 97 of New Hampton. Services to Daniel Severson, 83 of Lansing, will be on Friday at 11 at the Immaculate Conception Catholic Church in Lansing. 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Services to Norma Trundle, 79 of Lansing, will be held on Monday at 11 at the Immaculate Conception Catholic Church in Lansing. 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Norma Trundle, 79 of Lansing. Services to Marjorie Wharton, 81 of Decorah, will be held on Monday at 11 at the First Lutheran Church in Decorah. Visitation begin at 9:30 before the service. 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Marjorie Wharton, 81 of Decorah. Well, celebration of life for Scott Barnett, 74 of Decorah, will be held on Tuesday from 10 until noon at the Helms Funeral Home in Decorah. Scott Barnett, 74 of Decorah. 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
4: Fox News, I'm CJ Papa. The U.S. and Iran sign a deal that marks the ceasefire extension, opens the Strait of Hormuz, and...
5: Within this deal includes an immediate end to the war on all fronts, including Lebanon, respect to sovereignty and territorial integrity of Iran. The final deal must be reached within 60 days, but there is a possibility for an extension if those negotiations are going well.
4: That's Fox's Trey Yanks in Tel Aviv. Oil at its lowest since March. AAA says the price of a gallon of regular gas is now under $4 nationally. The manhunt continues for other suspects linked to the alleged terror plot during Sunday's UFC event at the White House, while one person in custody will stand before a judge.
6: 32-year-old in Missouri, that man, Daniel Eskridge, is set to appear in court today on conspiracy charges.
4: That is Fox's Chandley Painter reporting this morning. 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
0: And the weather also this hour brought to you by Luthold's Clothing right there in downtown Cresco. Encouraging you all to attend the mighty Howard County Fair next week, everybody. Oh, yeah, while you're there, stop down and shop. Ladies, they got denim, they got dresses, they got tops. Guys, they got shirts, they got shorts. And, yeah, they got Skechers shoes there, too. Welcome, everybody, to Howard County and the Howard County Fair from your friends at Luthold's Clothing right there in Cresco. Well, enjoy the sunshine while we got it. Looks like some clouds and maybe some rain showers after 3 here today. Temperature will be around 74 down to 50 here tonight. And then Friday, some of you have off. It's a holiday for some. But some sunshine in the morning and maybe some rain showers. They're saying after 3, about a 20% chance, high 77. After midnight, we're going to get some rain. Looks like about a 30 to 40% chance, low down to 56. Saturday, we dry out, 78 degrees. Saturday night after midnight, low down to 57. And then it looks like on Father's Day, some sunshine early, but then some showers in the afternoon. High will be around 72. 0.8 inch in our rain gauge. If you've got a rain gauge reading, get it to me. All right. Sunrise took place at 5:26 this morning. Sun will set tonight at 8:50. Humidity at 100%. Winds northwest at about, it looks like about 6 miles per hour. Pretty much calm. It's a nice morning. Thank goodness no injuries and no storms and tornadic activity that took place here in El Mequi County last night. Thanks, Darren, for that coverage. And Olaf, there too. It's 7:15. Les and Nell sharing the morning with you. Got a birthday or anniversary? Better get it to us. Got a nice list going here this morning. 382-5845.

0: Well, we'll take a look at a lot of the celebrations with birthdays and the things that we celebrate here today. But everybody's going to be talking about when they're at lunch or at coffee or out there with the family about, what the heck is Howard County, the Fair Board, doing over there now?
1: Very exciting stuff, man alive.
0: I was honored to be one of three, of course, judges for the Fair Queen contest that took place last evening. I was joined with Christy Masters. She owns a business in Leroy, flower.
1: A Gift to Gab, business. It's called. Yep.
0: Gift to Gab.
1: Yep.
0: Gift to Gab.
1: Great lady. Talented. It's a lot of fun.
0: And worked with Jim Lukes, I guess, back in the day here locally.
1: Yep. Had her own business in Spring Grove and then moved it down the road a ways.
0: She knows a lot of people, folks, she's awesome. Throughout the area.

0: And Jess Aberson, she is the news personnel there at KTTC, Channel 10 out of Rochester. Another great, great person.
1: That, and originally a Lanesboro girl. They have a nice cattle farm up there in Lanesboro.
0: We talked about, Phil Costigan. We talked about all kinds of different people we know. The Johnsons, all of them.
1: They
0: knew a lot
1: that.
0: Of people I knew. So it was like family.
1: Yeah,
0: the
1: judges. Exactly. A fun crew.
0: But we had five great contestants. Tony Keo and Lindsay Johnson, Maddie Larson, Mally Linkemeyer, and Claire Keck. They are all capable of being the queen and princess. Let me tell you, they made it tough.
1: Such great kids.
0: But we made our decision, and going to have to wait till next Wednesday.
1: it's grand opening day of the fair.
0: Next Wednesday, they will announce, of course, the queen and princess there around 5 o'clock before we race there. But I tell you what, the big excitement was that when we walked in there, we got a big announcement tonight.
1: Yeah.
0: Let's have your pen ready. We got a big announcement. So Tom Barn gets up there, and of course they do this nice little film presentation. And a lady, her name is Donna Thomas.
1: Okay.
0: Retiring from CUSB.
1: All right.
0: And she's been there a long time. She's a legacy.
1: She is.
0: So she and the fair board members came up with an idea that we need to upgrade our event center. The Expo Hall has been there for years.
1: For sure.
0: I mean,
1: absolutely.
0: For years.
1: Long
0: One
1: time.
0: Lady had commented that's on the fair board that she had her wedding dance there and the nice green floor. I didn't really pay much attention until she pointed it out, but the nice green floor was the same color as her wedding colors. She says it was cool back then, but it's not so cool today.
1: It's not
0: today.
1: So cool now.
0: But anyway, a little chuckle on that
1: Great
0: one.
1: Great facility, but also could be upgraded.
0: So, with Donna's retirement, they are going to build a brand new event center, and it's going to be called Legacy Hall.
1: I love it. What a great
0: Legacy
1: idea.
0: Legacy Hall.
1: That's so fun.
0: Yep. It's going to accommodate up to 600 people. They are going to be able to partition it off so they can put about 330 people on each side.
1: Wow.
0: They're going to pull
1: That's
0: a big door
1: idea.
0: In one end, the north end, I believe, where you can bring vehicles and tractors and things inside to display. And it's going to be a great venue. The project, $1.7 million.
1: Incredible.
0: $1.7 million. And they've got, of course, donation pamphlets out if you want to make a donation to this. But they are hoping to have it completed for the fair of 2028.
1: Wow. That's a project. That's incredible.
0: That is a project. So
1: good for them.
0: There you go.
1: Howard County Fair Board.
0: You got it straight from the horse's mouth.
1: Indeed.
0: Legacy Hall coming to the mighty Howard County Fairgrounds.
1: Yeah, that's just amazing.
0: Oh, man.
1: Great work.
0: All the building contractors are scrambling right now. Let's get their number.
1: Let's start sharpening pencils here. Here we go.
0: And another thing is pretty, I had a chuckle on this one, but thanks to Farm Bureau, they put together a barn.
1: Yeah.
0: A red barn.
1: A little red barn.
0: A red barn.
1: Okay.
0: And guess what it's called? Grandpa Tom's Barn. Now, that's got to be after Tom Barnes.
1: Well,
0: they didn't
1: else?
0: Put a last name
1: what
0: on it.
1: What other
0: that's
1: Tom
0: all
1: do you know in
0: I
1: Howard
0: looked
1: County.
0: At Tom. I says, that one's named after you. But inside, he's all excited. You can milk Maggie, the cow.
1: Oh, my gosh. That's amazing.
0: Yeah. It's, I think, a mechanical cow, I guess, what it is. It won't kick you.
1: Maggie and the mechanical cow or poop
0: Maggie.
1: On you.
0: Milk Maggie.
1: That's great.
0: Maggie the cow.
1: I love it.
0: Oh, man, there's always something pretty cool there at the end.
1: Yeah, they do incredible work over there.
0: I just can't believe it's next week already.
1: It sure is.
0: Next week.
1: Buckle up. Here we go. Summer's going to start really flying.
0: And I was able to get all five of the princess and queen contestants together, and they are going to do the Pledge of Allegiance coming up here at 8 o'clock. But like I said, who the queen and who the princess are, you're going to have to wait till Wednesday next week.
1: You
0: there.
1: Bet. Well, what great fun.
0: You
1: fun
0: got
1: day
0: it.
1: For you.
0: Oh, yeah. I had a blast. Good food.
1: for sure.
0: I think it was the largest attended sponsor
1: appreciation
0: dinner.
1: Really, their sponsor appreciation
0: night. I mean, they had to get more tables out and chairs.
1: Oh my gosh.
0: The place was full.
1: That's
0: full.
1: Incredible.
0: Yeah,
1: good
0: it
1: work.
0: Was great. Great.
1: Love
0: great.
1: It.
0: We're excited next week. Okay. Birthdays and celebrations coming up next.

0: That's one of my favorite groups, Creedence Clearwater Revival, this morning at 7:34. Well, before we do the birthdays, some other reasons to party here today. I like this. Today is Go Fishing Day.
1: Oh, you can go ahead.
0: You don't like to go fishing?
1: Well, I'd like to sit there in the boat and cheer you on. Look at that beautiful fish and give me another beer.
0: Yeah, okay. All right, you can do that, yeah. Sitting on the pontoon with the grandkids.
1: Oh, man. My mom loves to fish, too. Yeah, exactly.
0: I remember when we were kids, my dad would take us down to the trout stream. Yep. We had great trout streams around here.
1: We did a lot of that growing up, too.
0: Taking kid fishing.
1: You got it.
0: Yep.
1: It is a good time. It's fun to be outside.
0: And no coincidence here, but it's also Clean Your Aquarium Day here today.
1: Well, if you go fishing in your aquarium, you've kind of cleaned it out, right?
0: And I'm not done here, Nell. It's also sushi day.
1: It's a great combination.
0: So we're going to go fishing.
1: Isn't it picnic days? So you can catch your fish.
0: We're going to go fishing. If you can't catch a dang fish, you go to the aquarium and you set the hook.
1: Yeah, there you go.
0: And pull it out. The dead one, you should be able to catch with the strainer.
1: Gross. Not eating that one. Yeah. Yuck.
0: Yeah, anyway.
1: I'm not kidding. Picnic day, right? So you can take your sushi on a picnic.
0: Yeah, and then you can go on a picnic. Yeah. Yeah, and if you can't catch a darn fish, just call up Coriana.
1: Yeah,
0: they've
1: exactly.
0: got it all. They got fish and they got sushi.
1: They've got it all covered. Yeah.
0: And don't forget the crab rangoons, right, Doreen?
1: Yeah, don't forget the crab rangoons.
0: Yeah, that's all. Go fishing, clean your aquarium, sushi day, and picnic day. All
1: somebody
0: in one.
1: Actually got together on this for once. It all works out pretty well.
0: Splurge day here today. Have a second dessert.
1: Okay.
0: Or, if there's something that you wished you had and you got the cash, you got the bucks, Go ahead and do it.
1: Go ahead and do it. You've been wanting
0: to. Don't even feel guilty. Just splurge and do it. You might panic afterwards if you don't have the money or the funds there. But it's also panic day here, too, today. Sort of a regular day here at the station, probably. But
1: sometimes it feels
0: that way.
1: We
0: need to take a recess because it's also recess at work day.
1: Yeah, Dimitri and I thought we should go out and have a game of Foursquare after we have lunch today.
0: I think we should
1: play Foursquare?
0: Run around the rosy.
1: Ring around the rosy.
0: Yeah, we'll run around the building. We'll run around the building and then tag. You're it.
1: Okay.
0: You're it.
1: We're all going to be able to catch you because I bet we can run faster than you.
0: Come down here at noon today and you see a bunch of crazies running around the station and it's our staff. It's because we're having recess outside.
1: We're having recess
0: at work.
1: Go stretch your legs a little bit after lunch. Oh, man.
0: Oh, my.
1: That's great.
0: Have fun at work, everybody. All right, birthdays. Father Steve Garner celebrating today.
1: And Larry Spala, happy birthday.
0: And another Larry. Hey. Larry Mistad, 72.
1: And Marissa Wise is 26.
0: Lucas Schumann, 27.
1: Billy Wagner is 21.
0: Jeannie Casterton.
1: Jessica Deering.
0: And Karen Messersmith.
1: Sherry Carlin, happy birthday, Sherry.
0: Brad Eulenhock.
1: Bernie Kristen.
0: And Joni Betzinger.
1: And Chad Driscoll is 43.
0: Anniversaries. We have Connie and Jay Haas, 49 years.
1: And Dale and Julie Schildmeier celebrating 49 years.
0: And, Ken remembered. Yeah,
1: he did.
0: His son, Tom, and his wife, Karen. The Coons, 21 years.
1: And Dave and Jean Wise, 38 years. Happy anniversary, you guys.
0: And Gary Hubden, it was his birthday here earlier this weekend.
1: It's a good
0: wife,
1: week for him.
0: Yeah, the Hubdens celebrating 60 years over there in Ridgeway.
1: Kevin and Stacy Moeller is also celebrating.
0: Mark and Brenda Ricks.
1: And Dick and Floreen Holton also celebrating 60 years.
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10: Chance for storms today. Otherwise, sunshine mixed with clouds at times. Highs level off around 74. Winds out of the northwest, 8 to 15 miles an hour. Clear skies tonight. Lows level off around 50. Mainly sunny skies tomorrow. Slight chance of thunderstorms. High temperatures reach up to 77. I'm meteorologist Eric Height on 104.7 KVIK. Currently, it's 59 degrees.
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0: sound like I should send that song out to Donna Thomas, retired from the Cresco Bank. We got it. And had that little thought. I'm going to retire. I'm a legacy, everybody said. And that's what they're going to call the new Hall Event Center there at the mighty Howard County Fairgrounds. Legacy Hall. Donna Thomas, thanks for the idea and the name. You'll hear more about it all next week at the mighty Howard County Fair. Hey, before we go to Darren with sports, big Hoka side-by-side ride. Burke Real Estate's going to be happening there at 1551 Wynn Avenue this Saturday. Everybody is invited. $50 per machine, all going to the Howard County Association, Cancer Association. Registration will be at 10:30. It's just to the west of Cresco. You'll see some signs there on Highway 9. Ride will start at 11 o'clock. Was on this ride a couple of years ago. It is a awesome ride, mostly all off-road. Through the woods, through the hills, along streams and rivers. It's great, everybody. Again, the Hoka side-by-side ride this Saturday. They're just to the west of Cresco. Need a machine? Drolling's can help you out. Oh, yeah, get ready next week. It's their third annual Kaboom sale. Getting ready, yes, for the big 4th of July. 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Do some family fun and adventure. Just had a gentleman stop by. They're going out to New Mexico and they're looking for a UTV. I directed him to Drillings to check out. 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One of our sponsors of South Winnipeg Baseball tonight, Lansing Key. It's the second game on the radio. Pat Wagner at 7 o'clock. Our first game will be some softball with Decorah and North Fayette. Randy Averson has a call on that at 5. 94.9, 99.1, and you can stream it anywhere in the world. All right, Darren's got some scores.
1: On the high school baseball scoreboard from last night, Southwind defeated Waukon 6-5, Key High over North Fayette Valley 12-2. It was New Hampton 5, Turkey Valley 2, and Clayton Ridge, Elkader Central 13, Crestwood 3. Softball from last night, Key High swept Waukon in a doubleheader, 11-1 first game, 8-0 second game. Clayton Ridge and North Fayette Valley split a doubleheader, Clayton Ridge taking game 1, 6-5 and 8. The Tiger Hawks taking game 2, 10-2. MFL Marmax swept a doubleheader from West Central 10-4 and 15-4. New Hampton swept a doubleheader from Elkader Central 12-0 and 22-0. And Crestwood swept a doubleheader from Turkey Valley 4-0 and 10-0. We'll have two games on the radio tonight. First of all, at 5 o'clock, it'll be softball, Decorah at North Fayette Valley. Randy Iverson will have the call on 94.9 and 99.1 The River. That will be followed up at 7 o'clock for baseball. Keyhigh will host South Wind in a varsity game. Pat Wagner will have the call on 94.9 and 99.1 The River. 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That's a look at sports for a Thursday morning. I'm Darren Swenson.
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0: cap at 7:56. Got to hurry along here. Let's check the markets here today. Going to head to Lanesboro, too. Talk with Bert Boyum. 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And let's check the markets here for a Thursday. Dustin.
1: Appreciate it. Good morning. Corn prices down 3 to 4 cents so far this morning. Futures kicked into rally mode into yesterday's close, rather. Futures contracts 5 to 7 cents higher on the day. National average cash corn price up 6 3/4 to 390. Market will round out the week today with Friday off in observance of Juneteenth. EIA weekly data showed 1.1 million barrels of ethanol production for the week of June 12th, down 6,000. Ethanol stocks were up 22,000. USDA export sales report indicated anywhere from 700,000 to 1.4 million metric tons of corn sold the week ending July 11th. New crop business seen above average as well. Over in soybeans, retreating this morning, early losses of 11 to 12 cents so far. Futures saw some marginal gains of 2 to 3 yesterday. Cash bean price up 1 3/4, 10.79. Soybean meal futures were steady to down $1.10. USDA reported 372,000 metric tons of soybeans to unknown destinations yesterday morning, 60,000 of that being old crop. Export sales data will be updated this morning, still near lower end of the trend. Over in livestock, live cattle futures spent time on both sides of even yesterday, ending the day slightly lower. Feeder cattle futures were under pressure for most of the day, finally closing slightly higher. Cash cattle higher. Box beef down 242 after trading wildly above and below the recent average this week. Futures likely mixed today. And lean hog futures bounced but had little reason to extend gains, continuing to trade without any sympathy from the cattle market, down near support levels, looking for a sideways trade to mix today. So our mortgage will call 563-776-6002. This is Dustin Guy with PCI Advisory Services on KVIK.
0: All right, thank you, Dustin. Hey, enjoy the day. We'll talk to you here on... Why are you taking the day off tomorrow?
1: I'll be around.
0: Okay. All right. We'll talk to you tomorrow morning. Have a good one.
1: Appreciate it, Les. Thank you.
0: You bet.
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5: 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And market bulls sold $217.50 to $235. Here are a few of the top consigners in the beef division. We got Chad Nessler, Rice Lake, Tim Moselak, West Salem, Kurt Carhart, Trempolo, Bruce Kiefer, St. Charles, Bob Kistler, Ellsworth, Mullenhauer Dairy, La Crescent, Shirley Garnis, Harmony, Kyle Schechter, Sparta, Jake and Abby Sass, Chatfield, Tyler Steinbrink, Chatfield, Hunger Farms, Fountain City, Cheyenne, Moser, Owine, Merkins Family Farms, Lake City, David Leafs, Winona. And in the market dairy division, we got SMD Dairy, Plainview, Lynn and Claire Davis, Glenville, Amit and Jordy Farms, Rushford, Kent and Keith Bauer, Fairbolt, Ben and Matt Seams, Goodhue, Greg Piller, Kenyon, Warren Remold, Byron, Woodard Farms, Dakota, Dan Nelson, Independence, Johnson Brothers, Carpenter, Zach Bam, Rudin, Claremont, Gerard and Lila Brogan, St. Charles, and Franz and Brothers, Wacoma. In the slaughter cow division, we had Jim Dirks Livestock, Carver, Schoenfelder Farms, Rochester, Double Diamond Farms, Rushford, Muellerly Farms, Elysian, got Roscoe Center Farms, Zambroda, David Winsky, La Crescent, Nick Horian, Hoka, Todd Ristow, Preston, Bard Hoven, Zambroda, Curtis or Sally Jeske, Wyckoff, Chad Rosendahl, Houston, Gerard and Lila Brogan, St. Charles, Jim Dowder in Oliva, and David McCabe, Chatfield. And in the bull division, we had the B&C Family Farms, Wyckoff, Steve Agramson, Peterson, Mark Runnenberg, Rushford, Bard Hoven, Zambroda, Dan Ryan, Goodhue, Mayer Farms, Reedsburg, Sunny Slope Farms, Lanesboro, and John Nessler, La Crescent. This has been Mert Boyum reporting the markets for Lanesboro Sales Commission. 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

0: That was a song from 1969, done by the Box Tops. The Lunar, taking us up to news time, a little past that time. Got a lot to get in here, but right now, it's time for the Pledge of Allegiance. You got to spend some time there last evening at Cresco, getting ready for the mighty Howard County Fair next week. I was one of three judges, Christy Masters from the Gift of Gab there in Leroy, and Jesse Emerson. She is on KTTC Channel 10, and myself got to judge five awesome candidates for Queen and Princess, Mally Lickmeyer, Tony Teal, Maddie Larson, Lindsay Johnson, and Claire Keck, and I asked them if they would do the Pledge of Allegiance for us, and they will here in just a minute. 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Hey, all kinds of great items there for Dad to check out. Some bourbon, some whiskeys, some beers and wines, and so much more. A great place to shop for Dad on Father's Day. They got THC and vaping products. And, oh, yeah, don't forget the Euro Palace food truck open, of course, today. Yeah, Wednesday through Saturdays from 11 a.m. until 8 p.m. Stop by there and grab some lunch or supper there tonight. Or you can pre-order 319-230-9119. Decor Mart and, yeah, the Euro Palace food truck there on the west side of Decor. All right, with the pledge as promised, our candidates for Queen and Princess at the mighty Howard County Fair. Molly, Tony, Lindsay, Maddie, and Claire.
1: I pledge allegiance to the flag of the United States of America and to the republic for which it stands, one nation, under God, indivisible, with liberty and justice for all.
0: Thank you, and good luck to you girls. The announcement as to who will be the Queen and Princess will take place next Wednesday, opening of the mighty Howard, I believe, mighty Howard County Fair all next week, everybody. And exciting news coming out of the fair there. Donna Thomas retiring from the Cresco Bank. Had a little thought. Yeah, she's been there at the bank for a number of years. A legacy. And that's where they sort of come up with the name for the brand new event center that's going to be built at the mighty Howard County Fairgrounds. Legacy Hall is the name of the new $1.7 million project. Event center that is hoping to be built by the Fair of 2028, accommodating over 600 people. Good job. Great people. Attend that fair next week. Well, we were judging. Yeah, there's some rain, heavy rain, and boy, some storm activity, of course, going on there in Elma Key County. Darren's got all the details now, brought to you by Decor Heating and Plumbing and Air Conditioning. 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Here's Darren.
2: The National Weather Service office in La Crosse says a radar-confirmed tornado was on the ground in eastern Elma Key County and western Grant County in the 5 o'clock hour last night. Weather Service officials say small sheds and trees were reported down in Boscobel, and four power poles snapped 3 miles north of Eastman in Grant County. Some photos shared showed tree and building damage in eastern Elma Key County. So far, there have been no reports of any injuries. The National Weather Service office in La Crosse says they will be conducting a storm survey today in northeast Iowa and southwest Minnesota, and they will file a report after that survey is complete. The Iowa Court of Appeals is ordering the Department of Natural Resources to investigate the water quality of a stream in northeast Iowa, siding with a citizens group, the Driftless Water Defenders. For years, they watched nitrate levels rise in Bloody Run Creek and claim the pollution comes from a cattle operation first approved by the DNR in 2017. The group's lawyer, James LaRue, says the stream is a symbol of Iowa's declining water quality, and they want a good faith investigation.
3: And we think the DNR, we think the whole purpose of the DNR Water Quality Division is to, to get to it, to investigate.
2: The DNR has 30 days from the ruling to start its investigation or to appeal the decision to the Iowa Supreme Court. LaRue says Bloody Run Creek was one of Iowa's cleanest streams until the cattle operation opened near its headwaters almost a decade ago.
3: So we filed this complaint, said we want an investigation. What is causing this very unhealthy amount of nitrate into one of Iowa's most pristine water bodies? DNR did nothing. It didn't respond, made no indication that it was investigating, just did nothing.
2: The DNR did not respond to a request for comment. And state officials say a highly contagious pig virus has been contained and eradicated. In April, the USDA confirmed 5 boars shipped from Texas to a central Iowa farm had pseudo-rabies, which can be fatal for hogs. The infected herds were euthanized. The final round of tests for the virus within a surveillance zone came back negative. Iowa Ag Secretary Mike Nag says responding to animal health threats requires coordination across his department, the USDA, and producers.
4: And without those 3 legs of the stool, you can't effectively respond. So we were able to quickly and collaboratively eliminate the threat while also protecting Iowa's disease-free status and maintain confidence in our food supply and export markets.
2: The U.S. eradicated the virus from commercial swine herds more than 20 years ago, but it is still prevalent in feral hogs. Speaking to the World Pork Expo earlier this month, Nag said the impacts to trade were minimal and short-term.
4: That's why it's so important that we're ready, that we are, one, trying to prevent these things from happening, but two, that we respond quickly and effectively if we do have a detection so that we can communicate to our trading partners that we've got the situation under control and we do not have a spread.
2: The detections in Iowa and Texas marked the first cases of pseudo-rabies in commercial swine in the U.S. since 2004. With news, I'm Darren Swenson.
5: 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Linus Hodak, 89 of Cresco. Services to Dolores Burns will be held on Friday at 10:30 at the Immaculate Conception Catholic Church in Riceville. Visitation will be this evening from 5 until 8 at the church, and also 1 hour prior to the service on Friday. Hinterdick Funeral is in charge of arrangements. Dolores Burns. Services to Dorothy Lou Denner, 97 of New Hampton, will be held on Friday at 11 at the Holy Family Parish in New Hampton. Friends will greet the family today from 4 until 7 at the Holy Family Gathering Space on Broadway Street in New Hampton, and also 1 hour before the service on Friday. Hugh China Funeral Home is in charge of arrangements. Dorothy Lou Denner, 97 of New Hampton. 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Thorne McGraw Funeral Home in Lansing is assisting the family. 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Jolene Winkie, 79 of Decor. 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Services to Norma Trundle, 79 of Lansing, will be held on Monday at 11 at the Immaculate Conception Catholic Church in Lansing. 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Norma Trundle, 79 of Lansing. 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Marjorie Wharton, 81 of Decorah. Well, celebration of life for Scott Barnett, 74 of Decorah Bill on Tuesday from 10 until noon at the Helms Funeral Home in Decorah. Scott Barnett, 74 of Decorah. 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
6: News. I'm Gianna Gelosi. Overnight, President Trump signed the Memorandum of Understanding, formally marking the ceasefire extension with Iran.
7: It's a Memorandum of Understanding. If it doesn't get done in 60 days, it's all right. We go back to bombing. You know, I don't want to do that because it's so good.
6: Within the deal,
8: it will end the naval blockade, reopen the Strait of Hormuz toll free for 60 days. So there will be more talks to take place to determine the next steps after that. It calls for Iran to dilute its highly enriched uranium. It would lift sanctions on Iran. The U.S. will help develop, quote, at least $300 billion for the reconstruction and economic development of the Islamic Republic of Iran.
6: Fox's Alex Hogan. Millions of people are lining lower Manhattan today for a ticker tape parade honoring the New York Knicks after they won their first NBA championship in 53 years. 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
0: Well, some clouds and sunshine for a good part of the day today. Could see, a shower pop up just like yesterday, late afternoon. And it looks like about a 50% chance, and that's going to go right into about maybe midnight tonight. Temperature this afternoon, 74. Clearing tonight, down to 50 when you wake up tomorrow morning. And some of you will have the day off here as it is Juneteenth. Yes, holiday. Going to see some sunshine early, some clouds, and maybe a thunder shower late in the day and night. High 77, drying out here for Saturday, sunshine in 78. And then Sunday, looks like sunshine in the morning and some showers in the afternoon and overnight. About a 40% chance. Temperature will be around 72 on Father's Day. Rain gauges reporting here this morning. 8 tenths of an inch, pretty much in everybody's rain gauge that we've got here from Baroque and Cora and Hesper and Protovan. Nice rain. A little wild though, in Albuquerque County. It's right now.

0: 8:22. Oh, good singing there now.
1: I love
2: great
1: that
2: job.
1: Song.
2: Yeah.
0: You know, we were talking yesterday about the Lincoln Memorial.
1: We were.
0: The reflecting pool, you know.
1: Oh, I heard the green is all back. The algae came back.
0: Yeah. Yeah, they hired all these pool cleaners. I mean, there was a number of them. Yeah. They were, of course, with their little nets and their long poles, and they were trying to remove the algae from the Lincoln Memorial reflecting pool.
1: Right.
0: But it's going to continue, I guess. The pool is turning green, so now the White House is, they're sort of blaming AOC and the Green New Deal is what the, maybe why it's
1: is that what it
0: all
1: is?
0: Taking
1: okay.
0: place.
1: Okay.
0: But anyway, they are
1: algae is pretty prolific, apparently, huh?
0: Yeah. I guess it sort of maybe reflects more of Washington, the whole deal. But
1: well,
0: anyway,
1: it's sort of growing on us. They keep talking about the swamp. I guess it's right out there in front.
0: It's growing on us. But anyway, they're working on getting it
1: I guess
0: cleaned
1: I would
0: up.
1: Always have assumed that that would have just been treated like a swimming pool at all times, right? They must, but they must not have.
0: I remember when I was there, and it's been quite a few years back.
1: I haven't been there for a
0: long time. Boy, I tell you, you could see the reflection.
1: I've
0: seen some of the pictures. I mean, it's nasty.
1: Oh, it's gross. I know. I saw a bunch of them, too, and I thought, oh, my gosh. Yeah. That's
0: so
1: really...
0: I'm glad that they're getting things cleaned up and looking
1: good. Take care
0: good.
1: Of your...
0: Speaking of cleaned up and looking good, hit the doctor and gave him Gailing. He's not a dentist. He's not a hairstylist or anything. He's a chiropractor. And he is darn good at it, too. And he can talk about any type of issues you may have there with your body. You know, you got a pain in the neck. I mean,
1: not the one you're living with.
0: But, hey, he'll help you guide you onto better health, folks.
1: Absolutely.
0: And ask them about the laser technology. It is totally amazing. And, I'm going to have to ask him about a new study.
1: Oh, boy.
0: A sitting study.
1: And how terrible it is
0: sit on
1: for
0: this
1: us. We're all killing ourselves.
0: Have a seat
1: sitting.
0: On this one, Dale.
1: Yeah.
0: A new medical study says that sitting too little is just as bad as sitting too much.
1: I've heard this before, too. When everybody got those standing desks that now we're doing as much damage to ourselves just standing all the time, too.
0: Doc, let me tell you, all these studies on sitting sort of makes me want to just lie down. So lie down and get adjusted.
1: There you go. Lie down and get adjusted. That's a good idea.
0: Here's his number to make an appointment.
1: 382-0700.
0: All right. Great guy.
1: That is a good kind of middle of the road thing. You're not supposed to stand all the time. You're not supposed to

0: it all the time. Just lay down. Yep. It's going to be okay. Just lay down.
1: Yep. Just lay down. All right. Here's our question from yesterday. 4% of drivers admit that they've missed an exit because of this. What were they doing?
0: Okay, they were on the phone. They were changing the radio station. They were listening to K-Bike. They were talking to their passengers. They were thinking about their to-do list for the day. They were arguing with the navigator. They were reaching for something that they had dropped, in your case, a French fry. Daydreaming. They don't know which exit to pick. There was construction, and so they got confused in the construction. They're calling into the radio station, trying to be the 21st caller. They were girl watching. The kids were distracting you. They were reading, or their dog was in the car and distracting them.
1: Well, 4% of the drivers admit that they were singing it to a song so enthusiastically that they missed their turn, just like you were singing there at the end of that one. You almost missed your time, but I turned on your mic and then you went silent.
0: Here I was. Yeah.
1: Anyway, yeah, singing to the songs. That means you were probably listening to us here at KBIK.
0: Exactly. Very singable
1: all
0: tunes.
1: Songs, you know the words too. All right. Now, here's our question for today. The average person is going to lose 22 of these in their lifetime. What do you think that is?
0: 22.
1: The average person is going to lose 22 of these in their lifetime. What is it? What do you think that is? I was going to say keys. Right away, they came to mind because I was looking for some
0: keys.
1: Have
0: you lost a key?
1: I have lost a key or two. You know, even to the station. Somebody could get in if they found that key, but yeah.
0: It's been lost for a long time. It hasn't turned up yet.
1: In the bottom of my console at my truck, probably if I looked real hard. You would not believe my console's like a
0: quarter full.
1: It's a
0: very deep console too, isn't it?
1: It's like a giant. Yeah,
0: you could fit a body in there.
1: Wow, not me. But
0: you're not supposed to go dead silent when I say that. What? Not you.
1: It's not very big. I won't fit in there. But
0: oh gosh.
1: Anyway, let's go to the phone. What are you going to lose 22 of? Yes, in your lifetime. Yes.
2: Arguments.
1: Oh,
0: dear. Whoops.
1: She wins.
0: That's one way to start.
1: Yep, KVIK.
2: Socks.
1: Oh, yeah, no kidding.
0: Oh, that's a good answer.
1: Where do they go?
0: I'll be honest, I don't know. I just don't have trouble with this.
1: Yeah. You don't wear socks. Perfect.
0: I do wear socks.
3: Hey, listen, Janelle, this is Michelle. How are you guys?
1: Hey, great.
3: Well, I could say a bunch of things. Remotes. Your cell phone.
0: 22
3: watches.
1: Watch. Jeez. Oh my, watches.
0: Okay, that's
3: some books that you want to read.
1: Some books.
0: Nobody else gets to call in. Oh my, that's great. Good job, Michelle.
1: What time is it? Oh yeah, you don't know.
0: Time to get a watch.
3: This was an easy one, you guys. This was an easy question.
1: You lost your watch. All right.
0: 22. I have a talking clock,
3: so
0: I'll bet you
3: I keep that close by.
0: Yep, you bet. Right. That's good. Yep.
1: I've got one next to me right now. She keeps me on time. No, you do now. Oh, okay. And that was a compliment. Oh, that was a compliment.
0: I kind of backhanded
1: Wait till
0: compliment.
1: We play. Ring around the building here this morning.
0: Ring around the radio station.
1: Yeah, ring around the radio station at noon today. Recess at work day today. Yes, good morning.
4: Oh, yeah, 22 pairs of sunglasses trying to catch that fish out of the boat.
1: Oh, yeah, it's fishing day today.
0: Throwing your sunglasses away. That's
1: I can't
0: terrible.
1: Believe it's fishing day today. It's clean out the aquarium.
0: Yep.
1: Yeah, they get that dead fish out of there. That is also sushi day. Yeah. All tied together.
0: It does seem like it's kind of a dark way. It all kind of holds hands, doesn't it?
1: Go on a picnic, then we're going to run it off. They're playing tag around the radio station at noon since it's recess at work day. Oh, man.
0: Listen, we had a lively day ahead of us here.
1: No kidding. Good thing I don't have to go and judge any queens or princesses. Yeah. Good morning.
5: Good morning. How about pens and koozies?
1: Oh, yeah. Pens, koozies. Yep. Or coolers.
0: You've lost 22 coolers in your lifetime?
1: Well, there's a lot of people that go to the races, and I'll tell you what, they bring a cooler, and, they had enough beer.
0: They forgot the cooler.
1: They forgot the cooler. They left it behind.
0: Well, that'd be a great little moneymaker for the fair board. Collect all those things, clean them out a little
1: cooler
0: bit, sell
1: auction.
0: Them.
1: Yes. Yeah. Good morning.
6: Good morning. Loved ones loved ones.
0: Oh, merciful heavens.
1: Yeah. Back to the coolers. A lot of times, you know, go to an event or you go to somebody's party, and you know, you forget the cooler. And then you try, where, when you need the cooler, you know, 3 or 4 or a month from then, where did I leave my cooler?
0: Well,
1: haven't you maybe got an extra cooler in your place that somebody left? Anyway, enough of that. Coolers. Coolers was on there.
0: That's a great answer, I guess. Yeah, wow.
1: The average person will lose 22 of these in their lifetime. All right, then down the answers.
0: Okay, so far we have keys, arguments, socks, remote controls, cell phones, watches, books, sunglasses, pens, koozies, coolers, and loved ones.
1: The average person will lose 22 of these in their lifetime. Pounds. Yeah, you lose it, then you get it back.
0: And I find it every single time. Every single time.
1: Yeah, it's still right here.
0: They're like following me around like ghosts.
1: The average person will lose 22 of these in their lifetime.
0: Wow, you guys did pretty well.
1: How about coupons? You know, or you know, gift certificates.
0: Coupons or gift certificates.
1: Yep,
0: yeah.
1: Yep. What do you lose a lot of? All right. You guys did good.
0: Yeah.
1: Good, everybody.
0: Job well
1: and
0: done.
1: If you got another answer, you can get it to us by now going to the Lesson Now Facebook page.
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15: Sunshine mixed with clouds at times today, with a chance for storms. High temperatures reach up to 74. Winds out of the northwest, 8 to 15 miles an hour. Lows dip down to about 50 tonight. Clear skies. Mainly clear skies tomorrow. Chance of thunderstorms. High temperatures reach up to 77. I'm meteorologist Eric Height on 104.7 KVIK. Currently, it's 61 degrees.
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0: Joel here on a gorgeous looking Thursday morning. Thursday. Yeah, you know what that means. Let's head down the street and visit with Jerry Wise at Wise GMC. Good morning, Jerry.
1: Good morning and happy Thursday, everyone. I would like to start today by giving a shout out to the Southwind baseball team. They are undefeated at 14-0 on the season. In Tuesday night's game against Decorah, Southwind was down 7-0 in the fifth inning and came back to win the game 10-7. Every year, Les, it seems like Alex Smith has a team that can compete for the state championship. Boy, they win a lot of games during the year.
0: Yeah, they know what they're doing. Hey, and by the way, we've got South Winneshiek baseball tonight on the radio. They are going to be in Lansing taking on the Keyhigh boys. 7 o'clock, and Pat Wagner will have the call on the radio on 94.9 and 99.1. But the earlier game, if you want to listen to Decorah softball, Randy Evers is going to have a Decorah North Fayette Valley. But yeah, hey, we got you covered. And hey, let's get on the golf.
1: We'll be listening to those ones. The U.S. Open teed off this morning. The tournament has been in fog delay since 6 a.m. Some of the golfers got onto their third hole this morning before it had to postpone play because of fog at Shinnecock Hills Golf and Country Club in New York. I don't know if you remember this one, Les, but the last time they played the U.S. Open at Shinnecock, the greens were so fast and it was so windy that the player's ball, golf ball, would be on the green and a big gust of wind would come along and blow the ball right off the green.
0: Yeah, I remember watching that. They would lay their marker down, and by the time they got their club to hit the ball, the wind would move the ball.
1: Yep, they would set the ball down, pick up their marker, and then all of a sudden the ball would blow off the green. So yep. That's going to be a fun one to watch there. But we got to get into World Cup action.
0: Yep.
1: And they have finished their first round of group play in the World Cup. They each have to play two more games before deciding who moves on. The U.S. team had an impressive win last Friday against Paraguay, 4-1, and will now take on Australia tomorrow afternoon at 2 p.m. on Fox. And then don't forget, Caitlin Clark and the Indiana Fever are back on the court tonight against Angel Reese and the Atlanta Dream. The Fever are on a four-game winning streak, but the Fever are still an underdog in this one, Les. This game is tonight at 6:30 on Amazon Prime.
0: All right. Hey, I want to mention, coming up on Saturday night, we've got the Donor Network race, the Ike family and Country Garden sponsoring that. But it's a great cause for a great thing and a memory there, too. So hope to see a lot of the race fans down there at the Winneshiek Raceway Saturday night. Hey, I'm curious, getting back to golf and golf carts. I did not get a call, so I guess I didn't win the golf cart that Dan Standard was given away. Dan Bohr, who won the golf cart out of Silvercrest last week?
1: Snappy, the Snap-on man, Ted Sorensen, won the golf cart in the Dan Standard Open. So congratulations to Ted Sorensen on that one.
0: Yeah, he won it on it was his birthday Monday too, I understand. So
1: was his birthday, so he's having a good week, Les. He's a very lucky man.
0: Now, I hope I get a call from him so I can take a ride in the golf cart with him.
1: You sure should. Okay, Les, we got to get into used vehicles this week. For my used car ad, I'm going to stick with what has been working for me and tell you about two vehicles that are on special this week. We have a 2019 GMC Acadia SLT2. 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
0: I tell you what, I'm all excited. Caitlin's, they're playing tonight, right? You said?
1: Yes.
0: Yeah, playing our tonight. Yeah, I watched that game last week. They went over 100 points. How about that? She is awesome.
1: Yes, I believe it was right around 113.
0: Yeah.
1: It might even have been a record, but that game is on at 6:30 tonight on Amazon Prime.
0: I'll be watching. Hey, give us the phrase that pays, Jerry.
1: Make the wise choice. We are professional grade.

0: That Ted Sorensen is just plainly one lucky guy, isn't he? I sure hope that he calls us and gives us a ride in that new golf cart.
1: I know, nice golf cart. That's pretty fun.
0: No kidding.
1: Good job, Snappy. Happy birthday, by the way, a couple days late. We had you on the list on Monday.
0: He's got a job where he gets to play a lot of golf. I'm sure he'll have maybe recess on the golf course here today.
1: Hey, that sounds like a good plan. I love it. Yep.
0: Well, we were talking about the World Cup there with Jerry, and hey, only 8 countries have ever won the Men's World Cup, despite the tournament being held 22 times since 1930. Brazil has the most championships with 5.
1: Okay.
0: Germany and Italy each have 4, followed by Argentina with 3.
1: Germany was such a good soccer country. I'm learning this with all this stuff going on.
0: And France and Uruguay with 2, and England and Spain each with 1. And there's another remarkable World Cup fact. Every Men's World Cup champion has come from either Europe or South America. No country from North America, Africa, Asia have ever won the tournament.
1: Wow, that's interesting.
0: We got one close to home, Kansas City. They have one of the games down there. So I guess the tournament produces a lot of losers, right? Huh? Yeah.
1: I guess that's one way of looking at it.
0: Yeah. And those paying thousands, sitting in the stands for 3 hours and then eating at $28 chicken fingers.
1: Oh.
0: And drinking a lot of beer. Did you see in Boston?
1: Oh, yeah. The beer companies are drinking them out. I love it.
0: The beer companies, they ran out of beer. Can you believe the town ran out of beer?
1: It's the best thing ever.
0: Call the beer trucks.
1: It's all the Scots in town. And you know, the fun part is when the Scots came, they hired school buses. Yeah. Did you know this? This is a really cool thing. They hired school buses so that they could get around when they get there, and then they have been leaving no mess behind. They've been like cleaning up all of their stuff. I love it.
0: Yep. The Scottish soccer fans enter the bar.
1: Yeah.
0: And won't be long before the keg is kilt. Right?
1: Yeah. Yep. There you go. Yep. The Tartan Army.
0: Out of beer in Boston. They got the trucks
1: cool
0: running.
1: Stuff. I love it.
0: All right. Birthdays. Father Steve Garner's birthday today.
1: And Larry Spalla. Happy birthday.
0: And Larry Mistat.
1: And Marissa Wise is 26.
0: Lucas Schumann.
1: Billy Wagner's 21.
0: Jeannie Casterton.
1: And Jessica Deering.
0: Karen Messer-Smith.
1: Sherry Carlin. Happy birthday.
0: Fran Eulenhag.
1: Bernie Kristen.
0: Joni Betzinger.
1: And Chad Driscoll is 43.
0: And Donna Maracek.
1: And we're going to send Billy Wagner off to Culver's. You get me the address, I'll mail that out.
0: Anniversaries. Connie and Jay Haas, 49 years.
1: And Dale and Julie Schildmeier for 49 years.
0: Tom and Karen Kuhn, 21 years.
1: And Dave and Jean Wise celebrating 38.
0: Gary and Judy Hovden, 60 years.
1: And Megan and Jacob Reinhardt celebrating 10.
0: Kevin and Stacy Mollers.
1: And Mark and Brenda Ricks.
0: And Dick and Laureen Holton from Cresco, 60 years.
1: You got it. And we're going to send the Schildmeiers off to Mabes. Dale and Julie, there you go. You get me the address, I'll mail that out.
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7: Sunshine mixed with clouds at times today, with a chance for storms. High temperatures reach up to 74. Winds out of the northwest, 8 to 15 miles an hour. Lows dip down to about 50. Tonight, clear skies. Mainly clear skies. Tomorrow, chance of thunderstorms. High temperatures reach up to 77. I'm meteorologist Eric Height on 104.7 KVIK. Currently, 59.

Yeah, the big dad elks, Dave Socrany and myself. Us three are going to be on the grill at the Elks Lodge in Decorah, cooking those delicious thick-cut Iowa chops. Yeah, 4:30 till 7:30. Complete dinner. Yeah, potatoes, chop, and Dave's sweet corn. Dinner roll and some birthday cake. Yeah, carryouts are available. We're dining in. 382-6399. We'll see you at the Elks Lodge. Everybody is welcome.

0: AC/DC. Yeah. It's 9 o'clock. We're going to head out to Decorah Kawasaki here in just a few minutes. Talk with Larry Halbert. I'm going to tell you, though, first, the golden word phrase to win the money coming up here tomorrow. Here's the phrase. If you're the 21st caller, give us welcome to WinMed Dr. Puffer. And if you give us that and you're the 21st caller, you win the money. $104.70. Brand new doctor coming to town. And if you are in need of a doctor, makes no difference what age, they are, of course, booking appointments. Just call 382-2911, or you can request an appointment through the My Chart. And Dr. Puffer completed his medical education at the University of Minnesota Medical School in Duluth before heading out to Oregon for additional training to begin his medical practice. And received a Bachelor of Arts degree from Luther College there too, folks. He knows the community and is now a part of it, folks. Welcome to Dr. Cole Puffer to WinMed. And that's the part of the phrase. Here's the phrase that we need exactly to win the money. Welcome to WinMed, Dr. Puffer. All right, there you go. We're going to talk to Larry coming up here in about, give us 3 minutes.
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8: Sunshine mixed with clouds at times today with a chance for storms. High temperatures reach up to 74. Winds out of the northwest, 8 to 15 miles an hour. Lows dip down to about 50. Tonight, clear skies. Mainly clear skies. Tomorrow, chance of thunderstorms. High temperatures reach up to 77. I'm meteorologist Derek Height on 104.7 KVIK. Currently 59.
0: All right, let's head down a short street through a little construction here. We got to sort of take the back way in there by Hy-Vee and the plaza. And then we turn right here by McDonald's. And then here we are right in front. And there he is, Larry Halber. Good morning.
9: Bless. How are you this morning?
0: Good. We made it. A little bit of construction that you have to get through to get there. But, folks, there's no issue. You can actually come across here if you're coming from the west. You can take a right there at the Marriott Hotel and head down that back street there, too. But, hey, yeah. You're open, and I tell you what, things are busy. I know that UTVing is very popular. It's a big ride that you know about, I'm sure, too, the Hoka side-by-side ride there in Cresco. It's to raise money for the Howard Cancer Association. It is Saturday, everybody. $50 a machine. You line up there at 1555 Wynn Avenue. It's just to the west of Cresco, just past the Clay Crusher shooting range. You watch some signs here, but it is a great ride. It's around some farm ponds. It's through the woods, through some of the hills, along some of the streams, along some of the rivers. I was on that ride a couple of years ago with Marina Smolani, believe it or not. But boy, it was a fun ride. And most of it's all off-road, and it's all for a great cause, everybody. Yeah. So, hey, if you have any questions, you can call Mark at 380-2868. If you need that number, let me know. But it starts with registration at 10:30, and the ride will start at 11 o'clock. And if you need a machine, I bet you can fix them up.
9: You know, I was going to talk about a couple of machines this morning. That's, you know, a couple of used trade-ins. And, you know, I've talked about these before, but I want to go a little bit more detail. So the one we got in here is a Kawasaki Ridge. It's from a local owner. It's a 2024 model. It's got 1,100 miles is all on it. This has got a cab, heater, air conditioner. It's a standard model that they start out with when they come out with these here. Differential lock. It's got a three-mode transmission. So you got a sport mode and a normal mode, and then you got a work mode. So you can dial that in right on the dash, so depending on what work you're doing. CBT drive and a two-speed transmission. Got bench seat, tilting steering wheel, deluxe cab. Let's say it's a local owner. This one has 4 years of remaining warranty on it. You know, we sold a lot of machines with a 6 and 7 year warranty. So this has got 4 years remaining warranty through Kawasaki. So interested in a Ridge and you want to save a little money over a new one, I got this at $22,985. So stop in. It's the only used Ridge I got at this time. So if you're looking to get into one, take advantage of that. I also mentioned here before that we just took in a 2024 Can-Am HD10 XT Limited. So this got your cab, your heater, your radio, outside mirrors. It's got your air conditioner, of course. It's got a lot of extras on it. Turn signals. This has also got a step for an entry. So this customer got a step he put on the outside. So with the taller tires, a little harder to get into them, but he added this step on, this gentleman did it, and I got to say that after seeing that, I ordered some of these, and I'm even offering that on some of the Ridges now that people went an extra step to get in a little easier. But this got the deluxe brown interior, two-tone gray machine, it got a winch on the front, only 518 miles. You know, this thing looks like brand new. So I got that listed right now at $26,500. I was talking with a Can-Am dealer here the other day, and he says that's spot on for that machine as far as what the price is. So $26,500, don't miss out on that one. So we got two really good machines with the cab and the heater, the air conditioners, and really nice machines to go out and enjoy some of the scenery, especially the ride on Saturday.
0: You bet, and there's a lot of rides coming up. If you log on to the Elmaquie UTV ATV Club, they usually post a lot of those rides. I know Ice has got a big one coming up. Waterville's got a big one coming up. We're working on ours here, too. We're looking at doing the October fundraiser that we normally do. It's a lot of family fun and adventure. And, you know, it'd make a nice Father's Day gift, you know, sort of hint to dad. Boy, dad, but I want to spend more time with you. Let's get into UTVing. Let's go check out some machines is what I would do, kids.
9: That's a sport that's really picked up quite a bit.
0: Yep, yep.
9: Motorcycling's on too, Les.
0: Oh, yes.
9: Nice roads up here, you know. We took part of Sunday on that. And that benefit up at the hospital for hospice.
0: Sure.
9: you know, 75 bikes down there, and a lot of people that get out and visit, they're all, you know, pulling for the same cause. You know, beautiful scenery. They lined that thing up, and it was some of the most beautiful scenery we got up into Minnesota and Iowa. So, you know, support that. You know, sure to go on the ride next year. It was really a good time, and my wife and I really thoroughly enjoyed it. But we traded in a nice, it's a 2006 Kawasaki VN1600 motorcycle LT. So that's the light touring, they call it. It's got windshield, got saddlebags, it's got a backrest, a lot of black, a lot of chrome. Really clean, clean motorcycle. You want to get into something inexpensive so you two can get out and enjoy the little riding and enjoy it. $3,295. That's all we're going to be asking for that. So want a reasonable bike, come in. Take a look at that one. Take it for a test drive. So it's a local trade-in. So get on that. And then lawnmower season's always with us, you know, constantly every week, you know, 5 to 7 days, you know, it seems. And so just with a lot of people that are coming in, you know, the grass is growing. It's pulling on stuff pretty hard, you know, make sure your blades are sharp and make sure that your right gas is in them. We've been doing a lot of spark plug changes and draining the gas out of some of these lawnmowers because some of the stuff that's being put in has got an ethanol blend to it. It is causing some problems in how they run. The engines do run hotter when you run that ethanol if they get plugged up in the carburetors, but that's why the plugs are starting to get dirtier just a little bit more. There's a little moisture in that gas, you know, so I always encourage people, put the 91 in, put a fuel additive in there, keep your blade sharp. If anything else, have a couple blades, one on the machine that's sharp, and then also have one that, of course, we can sharpen for on a machine here that's it does an excellent job, so get some sharpening in the right degrees and the right balance. So be sure to come in, and you know, Donna and Richie and all them, the guys in the shop, to make sure that your machine's taken care of and greased, and check the belts as well, taken care of.
0: Hey, Mr. Carlin's got a bunch of tires, too, to fit all these UTVs, lawnmowers, whatever, right?
9: We've been doing a lot of tires for people. As I said before, you know, tires on a motorcycle is your cheapest insurance that you can ever have, so be sure to pay attention to your sidewalls. Pay attention to the dating on the tires, too. Pay attention to those. Don't run on bad or defective tires. You know, make sure to, you know, always check those. Side-by-sides, you know, Bob's got a good selection of them. You can still get a pretty good bunch of them, you know, if people want to get in there and update their tires, you know, for their side-by-sides or for the ATVs. So come in and take advantage of that. And he's got some specials on there for tires, pricing, and also mounting. You know, so come in and see him, and he can sure fill you in on that.
0: Yeah, a lot of people going away from the knobby tire when they get a UTV, and after a time, if they get wore out or right off the bat, too, sometimes they like the road type, sort of the car tire, which a little quieter ride.
9: Besides, the tires may become from the factory, the six-ply tire.
0: Sure.
9: So Bob puts on a little bit stiffer sidewall tire, and it's a little bit more of an automobile-style tire. It's still an all-terrain tire, but a little stiffer sidewall so that when you go to a little bit higher speeds, you got a little better control on the machines. You know, so don't go to too soft a sidewall tire.
0: Right.
9: But you can sure get everybody matched up. And, of course, another thing is he's getting a lot of mag wheels for these machines, really dressing them out quite a bit. So got some of those on hand here, too, you can take a look at. So
0: better touch on trailers a little bit here, too.
9: Yeah, we got some of those here, too, open and closed. I got some more on order going to be coming in. If guys want to have something where they can put their side-by-sides inside the trailers and, you know, keep them locked up in there, you know, or keep them on the elements. We got those to offer, but we also got the Bear Tracker aluminum trailers, which we do very well with. You know, very nice trailer. Certified welders that weld and put them together, heavy-duty wiring, mag wheels, and they got the tongue jack. That's all standard equipment on these here. So, you know, come in, take a look at them. We're very price competitive. And, of course, always watch them on our website. We got them on there, too, Les.
0: Yeah, and moms and kids, if you hear Dad out there in the yard cussing that the weed eater won't start or the edger won't start or the chainsaw, darn it, I wish I had a different one. The place to go shopping for Dad, folks, right here, Decora Kawasaki. You've got all brands, more than one to choose from, electric and also gas.
9: Yep, good selection in there, Les.
0: Yeah. Make Dad happy. You can get the work done so you can go play and do some UTVing, right?
9: There you go. Yeah. Or Dad can go play and let everybody else do the chores.
0: Yeah, there you go. Get a cool little operate so you know the job will get done.
9: There you go.
0: All right. Hey, thank you for the visit. You enjoy this nice weather. And, hey, we ought to say, I know that We got big fair next week. We might see you there at Howard County. They had that big announcement of that new Legacy Hall. They're going to build a brand new event center over there. Donna Thomas, retiring from the Cresco Bank, and came up with they came up with the name called Legacy Hall. $1.7 million event center that's going to be built and hopefully open by the fair of 2028. So I tell you what, that grounds over there is awesome.
9: We both, Howard County and Winnipeg County,
0: yes.
9: went over here to a very good job in that building they put up years ago. It's being used a lot, so I'm sure the one over in Cresco, it's a good idea to do that, and it will be utilized a lot over there.
0: And somebody called, what are they going to do with the old one? That's still going to stay. This is just a new and bigger and better.
9: Yes.
0: A little more modern. All right. Hey, hey, we'll see you at the fairs, all right?
9: You got her, Les.
0: All right. Have a great weekend, everybody, and Father's Day weekend, everybody. Shop Decora Kawasaki. Have a good one, Larry.
9: You too, Les.

0: Report for Wednesday on the Iowa Agribusiness Radio Network. I'm Mark Magnuson. Price action for corn is showing 5 to 6 cent gains so far this morning. Futures rounded out the Tuesday session on a mixed note, with front months down 0.25 cent to 1.75 cents, and new crop contracts up 0.75 cents to 2.75 cents. Open interest was up 11,491 contracts on Tuesday, implying modest new buying interest. The Commodity View national average price for corn was down 1.5 cents at 3.83¾. Crop condition data from Monday showed the U.S. corn condition ratings at 68% good to excellent, up 1% from the previous week. Soybeans are trading with Wednesday morning gains of 8 to 9 cents so far. Futures held off the early weakness on Tuesday as day session buying took price action 7.5 to 11.75 cents higher into the close. Rumors of Chinese inquiries into the U.S. sparked some buying interest early. Open interest suggested a rotation of ownership, down just 249 contracts. The Commodity View national average cash bean price was up 10.75 cents at 10.77¾. Soy meal futures were up $1.50 to $2.80 at the close, with soy oil futures falling 55 to 145 points, led by the nearbys. We will have a check of the numbers next.
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0: July corn up 2 cents at 4.15¾. July soybeans up 4¼ at 11.34¼. July soybean meal up $1.50 at 3.06.30. July soybean oil down 13 cents at 72.79. Chicago wheat up 11¾ at 6.07¾. Minneapolis wheat is up 9 cents at 6.21. Kansas City hard red wheat up 7.5 at 6.41¼. July oats up 3.5 at 3.08 even. On the Merck, August live cattle down 28 cents at 2.48.93. August feeder cattle up 18 cents at 367.05. July lean hogs up 23 cents at 95.03. July pork cutout unchanged at 115 even. Class 3 milk down 5 cents at 16.30. This has been a check of the opening markets on the Iowa Agribusiness Radio Network.
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1: Sunshine mixed with clouds at times today, with a chance for storms. High temperatures reach up to 74. Winds out of the northwest, 8 to 15 miles an hour. Lows dip down to about 50 tonight. Clear skies. Mainly clear skies tomorrow. Chance of thunderstorms. High temperatures reach up to 77. I'm meteorologist Eric Height on 104.7 KVIK. Right now, 61.
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0: It's Hawkeye Fun Days this Friday and Saturday. 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

0: Pet Shop Boys from the West End of Water Streets, West End Girls. Scorpions coming up here in just a couple of minutes. And I'm here in the studio to tell you to head to Hy-Vee. They've got some great specials this week. 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
9: Chance of thunderstorms today. Otherwise, sunshine mixed with clouds at times. Daytime highs approaching 74. Northwesterly winds 8 to 15 miles an hour. Lows dip down to about 50 tonight. Mainly clear skies. Mainly clear skies tomorrow. Chance of thunderstorms. High temperatures reach up to 77. I'm meteorologist Eric Height on 104.7 KVIK. Right now, 61.
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0: And I got it, Evita on Classic Hits 104.7. And we're rocking our way into a great conversation. I've got Chris Melcher in the studio. It's so great to see you.
1: Nice
0: Wellington
1: to be here.
0: Place. We haven't had you in for a while.
1: No.
0: You've been busy.
1: Very
0: busy. We'll talk
1: busy.
0: About that.
1: You bet.
0: But today, first, we want to talk about the Wellington Walkers because you know, I was just thinking about them the other day, and I don't remember why, what brought them to my little pea brain. But either way, the Wellington Walkers are your group out there at Wellington Place that does fundraising for the Alzheimer's Association.
1: You betcha.
0: And you're having a bake sale today.
1: No, actually, it's a coffee shop.
0: Oh, yeah. Coffee shop.
1: So
0: Tell me more.
1: They built a little coffee shop thing and everything,
0: yeah.
1: So it looks just like a little coffee
0: That's
1: shop.
0: Amazing.
1: The residents are going to help sell the coffee, get the coffee together and
0: Gets
1: stuff.
0: Gets everybody involved.
1: It's, you know, iced coffee and everything. So come out and get a cup of coffee, and we'll have hot coffee, iced coffee, different flavors and different things.
0: Good
1: and
0: stuff.
1: Yeah, all the proceeds go
0: what
1: to...
0: What time is that?
1: 10 to 4 today.
0: 10
1: to 4.
0: Just open now. So hopefully somebody's getting their first cup of. But they're too supporting the Alzheimer's Association, which does really important work with Alzheimer's research and support. But then let's talk about the reason you haven't been here. You guys have been doing construction.
1: A lot of construction. We've been remodeling the rooms in our building.
0: Sure.
1: The two older halls have been remodeled completely, all new flooring, fixtures,
0: nice.
1: Bathroom fixtures, closets, all of it's been replaced, and we're
0: Good
1: down
0: stuff.
1: To, we're starting our last two rooms today, and they run about 3 weeks, and then we'll be able to get back to capacity, and we'll have a few more rooms, but they look beautiful.
0: It looks great.
1: It just looks really nice. It's a well-deserved update.
0: Yeah, absolutely.
1: Yes.
0: I mean, well, gosh, it just doesn't seem like it's been that long ago that it was built,
1: yeah,
0: right? I mean,
1: right?
0: But it has.
1: Showing our age.
0: Well, it has been a little while now.
1: Yeah.
0: And you know how updates need to happen. When you have that number of humans and activities and things that go through, you just have to do some upkeep, and that's great that you got that done. If a person wanted to come and see, it's always fun to talk about tours.
1: Yes.
0: You betcha.
1: You can call me right there at the office, 563-382-9691, and ask for Chris, and we can schedule a tour and have a sit down and talk about our facility and stuff.
0: Yep, absolutely. Wellington Place Decor. Quora.com
1: yes.
0: too online.
1: Yes.
0: So let's talk about the Wednesday riders coming to town on
1: Tuesday. Yeah, Wednesday night riders. They're coming for our annual ride. That's on Tuesday the 23rd, next week at 10 o'clock in the morning. Family members are invited to come and watch.
0: Sure.
1: The residents love it. Love it.
0: So let's tell people who the Wednesday Night Riders are if we're not familiar.
1: You betcha. So the Wednesday Night Riders are a local motorcycle and convertible group based in Almaquie and Winnesee County area that are regular meet on Wednesday evenings for rides throughout the Northeast Iowa, Southwest Wisconsin, and Minnesota. The group operates informally with no strict membership rules. So that could be something if you're interested.
0: Yeah, for sure.
1: You betcha. And they're very community focused. The riders are also well known for their community involvement, regularly offering leisure rides on their three-wheeled motorcycles to residents at local care centers like Wellington Place.
0: You
1: bet.
0: That's
1: and
0: so
1: the
0: great.
1: Residents just love it. All of them get on there. If we can get them up on the motorcycle, they're going.
0: We're
1: going to
0: make it
1: We've
0: happen.
1: Had all the way up to almost 100-year-old people going on those bike rides. And the pictures with their smiles is ear to ear. It's good to get them outside, fresh air.
0: Yep.
1: They get to go see town a little bit.
0: Yep.
1: It's really safe. Though they try to stay under 25, 30 miles an hour, you know, so
0: exactly.
1: they don't have a lot of wind in their hair or anything. But some of these are never had a motorcycle ride. Some of them, it's a bucket list event.
0: Sure.
1: So
0: and for
1: really
0: some of
1: great.
0: Them, they probably were motorcycle riders at a time,
1: you
0: and now
1: betcha.
0: They get to do it again, and
1: that's
0: I think that's
1: right.
0: a cool thing. But getting out, and as my mother would say, blowing the stink off of you is a real, I mean,
1: for real
0: that's
1: thing.
0: A valuable thing when you're kind of indoor and the weather is so nice and this is really cool. So the Wednesday Night Riders, and I do know a few of these people in that group. They're just they're a great group
1: wonderful
0: to work
1: group
0: with.
1: You
0: and
1: betcha.
0: So that's coming up next Tuesday
1: morning, the 22nd at 10 a.m
0: okay,
1: come and watch that fun ride. That would it's lovely.
0: Absolutely.
1: It is very wonderful.
0: What else do we have going on?
1: With that remodel, the next remodel thing is we're going to redo our whole therapy room. So our skilled therapy
0: cool
1: room
0: stuff.
1: Is going to be redone too. So
0: that's good.
1: And Bell Choir is doing their thing.
0: You betcha. Are they having a patriotic concert?
1: I think that's exactly what it's to be announced.
0: Okay, got
1: but
0: it.
1: They have been practicing, and I do hear patriotic songs when they're doing it. They were practicing yesterday, just yesterday.
0: So great stuff.
1: That's fun too.
0: And that when that comes up too, I always like to, you know, if you're ever interested in volunteering, if you're a newly retired, say, or just somebody who has a little bit of time on your hands, I mean, you guys are
1: always
0: willing to take volunteers
1: of all types.
0: It doesn't matter what your skill set.
1: Nope, not at all. Just some help, and even just to come in and talk with the residents. A lot of them just want to talk.
0: Yeah,
1: so
0: just want to visit a little
1: bit.
0: You
1: betcha.
0: So, that's awesome. Well, get over there today. Coffee shop for the Wellington Walkers.
1: You betcha.
0: Happening now until 10 to 4.
1: 4 o'clock. You bet.
0: And it's great to see you, and we'll see you back in here again
1: soon. You betcha.
0: Soon.
1: Real soon.
0: Thanks, Chris.
1: Thanks.
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4: With this information update, I'm Darren Swenson. A Preston woman was injured in a car versus semi accident which occurred Wednesday afternoon in Fillmore County. The Minnesota State Patrol says 76-year-old Vicki Jo Lynch was transported to St. Mary's Hospital in Rochester with non-life-threatening injuries. Authorities say shortly after 1:30, a vehicle driven by Lynch collided with a semi driven by 45-year-old Jeremy Dean Wolf of Nashua at the intersection of Highway 44 and Fillmore County Road 28. Wolf was uninjured in the accident. With this information update, I'm Darren Swenson.
5: News. I'm Therese Crowley from the Palace of Versailles to the White House. President Trump back from signing the Memo of Understanding with Iran.
6: It's a memorandum of understanding. If it doesn't get done in 60 days, it's all right. We go back to bombing. You know, I don't want to do that because it's so good.
5: Fox's Trey Yates.
7: Within this deal includes an immediate end to the war on all fronts, including Lebanon, respect to sovereignty and territorial integrity of Iran. The final deal must be reached within 60 days, but there is a possibility for an extension if those negotiations are going well.
5: AAA finds gas drop below $4 a gallon. The NYPD reports all viewing pens in Lower Manhattan are closed, full up with millions for the NBA New York Knicks Parade of Champions.
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12: Chance of thunderstorms today. Otherwise, sunshine mixed with clouds at times. Daytime highs approaching 74. Northwesterly winds 8 to 15 miles an hour. Lows dip down to about 50 tonight. Mainly clear skies. Mainly clear skies tomorrow. Chance of thunderstorms. High temperatures reach up to 77. I'm meteorologist Eric Height on 104.7 KVIK. Right now, 61.
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0: Data 15 cents under on corn, 402 for the cash bid. ADM Des Moines, even with soybeans, they're at 1121 for the cash price. New Co-op Red Oak, they're 18 cents under on corn, 399. Soybeans, 33 cents under, 1088. Mid-Iowa Cooperative Green Mountain, 40 cents under on corn, 377. Soybeans, 60 cents under at 1061. New Co-op Sheraton, 22 cents under on corn, they're at 395. Soybeans, 33 cents under, cash bid, 1088. Waukon Feed Ranch, 43 cents under on corn, 374. Soybeans, 57 cents under at 1064. New Co-op Glidden, 26 cents under on corn, cash bid, 391. Soybeans, 33 cents under at 1088. Innovative Ag Farley, 39 cents under on corn, 378. Soybeans, 55 cents under, 1066. And at Cargill Muscatine, they're 15 cents under on corn, 402. Soybeans, 25 cents under with a cash bid of 1096. Cash, corn, and soybean bids are subject to change without notice. 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
8: Chance of thunderstorms today. Otherwise, sunshine mixed with clouds at times. Daytime highs approaching 74. Northwesterly winds 8 to 15 miles an hour. Lows dip down to about 50 tonight. Mainly clear skies. Mainly clear skies tomorrow. Chance of thunderstorms. High temperatures reach up to 77. I'm meteorologist Eric Height on 104.7 KVIK. Right now, 61.
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0: Yeah.
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0: Well, I thought we were dying off. My goodness. No. Well, this is terribly exciting news.
1: No. Homo gingerus. That will be, right? That will be their scientific name.
2: 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Nell.
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0: tune, isn't it? It's the Spirit of Radio. And Rush, I've got AC/DC coming up here before 11 o'clock. Coming up before the end of the week, someone is going to win $104.70. If you want that someone to be you, make sure you know this week's golden word phrase. 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
1: We're great dads, but from comforting sick kids to making school lunches, our lives are hectic. 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
9: Chance of thunderstorms today. Otherwise, sunshine mixed with clouds at times. Daytime highs approaching 74. Northwesterly winds 8 to 15 miles an hour. Lows dip down to about 50 tonight. Mainly clear skies. Mainly clear skies tomorrow. Chance of thunderstorms. High temperatures reach up to 77. I'm meteorologist Eric Hike on 104.7 KVIK. Right now, it's 64 degrees.
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0: Yeah, we're all done with that.
15: Stopped making that coin. Now they're talking about the nickel. What's it cost?
0: Yeah, because we talked about that yesterday.
15: 14 cents to make a nickel.
0: Jeez.
15: 14 cents to make a nickel.
0: Doesn't that seem insane?
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0: I don't know. I'm not much of a mathematician, but geez, that doesn't seem to pan out.
15: They keep going. We're going to be down just to plastic, aren't we? Huh? Holy man.
0: Well, there's that little piece of the puzzle as well.
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2: From the Iowa Agribusiness Radio Network studios in Des Moines, this is Iowa Ag Matters. I'm Riley Smith. In today's show, Mark tunes in to the recent USMCA roundtable from the World Pork Expo. I have the latest South America update with Greg McBride of Allendale. And Dustin talks with American Farm Bureau Federation economist Barrett Nelson. Now let's welcome in our hosts, Mark Magnuson and Dustin Huffman.
3: Well, it's another edition of Iowa Ag Matters here on the Iowa Agribusiness Radio Network. And Dustin, this morning, the ag marketplace, not as friendly as we had seen in the last couple of days, but part of that might make a little bit of sense because essentially we were going off of rumors of China making some purchases for new crop soybeans. Were they getting interested, especially where the prices are at right now? And we have had those unknown destination export sales that have taken place in recent days, but we did also have a sale to China that was confirmed. So that's something I'm going to be interested to talk with Joe Camp of Comstock about. But at the same time, we did see that downturn in the markets today. I wonder if this is all tying back to the news that we received about the Iran war, because we do have now the Iran-U.S. deal in immediate effect that is the initial deal to end the war. President Donald Trump signed an agreement with Iran on Wednesday, much of which would restore the status quo before the war, including the reopening of the Strait of Hormuz and ending hostilities, though Trump did leave the door open to resume attacks. And essentially, the agreement starts a 60-day negotiating clock to reach a final deal on the future of Iran's nuclear program. So that, of course, is still a big sticking point there.
4: Yeah, that it is. And quite frankly, I hate to say it, but after 3 months or so, it doesn't seem like anything was gained or lost. I mean, yeah, you remove the leader that was causing some of the issues, but you've been replaced by his son, who's going to basically toe the same line. You know, you're opening up trade and you're opening up negotiations, but we've heard this so many times that we're going to have a ceasefire, and then like 2 days later, it's gone, and then they have to restart it. And so as much as I would like to see this done, I'm getting skeptical, kind of like I am with Chinese trade. We did get some purchases. That's great, you know, but we got a long way to go for them to make their commitment. And again, we got to have that in writing. Now, this one's in writing with this Iran peace deal. That's good. That gives us something now to go on. It gives kind of both of sides something to hold the other accountable to while these negotiations go on. So it's going to be interesting because if the war ends, we definitely saw the skyrocket in commodities, especially in grains, as they followed along with the energy markets. And now if there is this deal in place, then that may bring them down. But since then, also, grains somehow found a way to separate themselves from the momentum of the oil sector as well. And so it's going to be interesting to see how closely tied they are if a deal gets done, a permanent deal gets done, and things kind of resume to where they were. But again, that's just the beginning. Again, 60 days is 2 months. So you're looking at, middle of August around state fair time. We could be right back in the same boat we are in now, or we could be in there even next week. I just never know with the whims of either side what we're going to see. Well, as you said, the market's not having the best day, and the grains, livestock, the cattle have been back and forth. We'll get to those later. But right now, corn and beans with Joe Camp of Comstock Investments with Mark Magnuson.
3: Joined today by Joe Camp of Comstock for the opening market discussion. Joe, what's happening with the trade in the grains?
5: A lower start for the grain futures. This is an opposite direction of the strength that we had observed, especially over the last couple of days. Wheat was the leader yesterday. Some talk again about that smaller winter wheat crop helping out. And wheat, like corn and soybeans, also benefiting from this bargain buying interest that had developed after these sharp spirals lower that had been conducted over the last month or so. Some reprieve, but then again, back on their heels. I think the major factor would be the outcome of the Federal Reserve meeting on Wednesday afternoon. We had a hawkish interpretation of what's to come for interest rates. There's been a big shift in that already, which has been to the detriment of most commodities. We think about if interest rates stay elevated, potentially the dollar is going to be firmer. Indeed, it was up strongly. The dollar index was yesterday and again this morning so far. if you have higher interest rates and a stronger dollar, that's usually a negative for commodity price potential overall. And we're seeing that sentiment really grip the overall grain space, along with, again, other commodities like crude oil continuing lower, also the metals sharply lower. And as we shake out what's ahead for interest rate expectations and how these big picture macroeconomic concerns are going to impact the crop futures going forward.
6: And correct me if I'm wrong, Joe, but the last couple of days essentially boiled down to positive market movement because of some rumors about China purchasing new crop soybeans. And at the end of the day, those were just rumors, so not necessarily something that was going to give the market a long run, correct?
5: That's right. And that was the feeling into yesterday, where we had these rumors about China connecting on some business. And then indeed, we did have some flash sales, but they were to an unknown buyer. Well, this morning, we're in a way buying the rumor and selling the fact, because there was a flash sale for soybeans that officially listed China as the buyer. So that is a new development that China's back into the market. But as always, you have other issues that maybe overpower that bullish sentiment from the past couple of days. And traders are going to need, if they're going to then rebuild these big net long positions, talking about the commodity trading funds, the hedge funds that have recently really ditched their longs in the grains, and they've done it in a hurry. That's impacted what we've seen in the prices fall, corn down 75 cents. The nearby soybeans down more than a dollar over this last month. But now possibly these countries like China finding some value, or is it politically related? Are they about to really kick off a significant buying campaign to live up to those previous promises that were made, whether it's the $17 billion or the previous soybean purchase commitments? You have that being brought up this week, but not yet sustaining itself as a real clearly bullish factor. There's just so much else that's going on, whether it's Iran or whether it's weather. We had these storms across the Midwest again to provide beneficial moisture yesterday. So it's something for everyone.
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0: 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It's time for you to win a gift certificate to T-Box. Would you like to win a gift certificate to T-Box? Yeah, head down there. And by the way, I don't know if you've seen on their socials or not, but they're having a contest this month about taking a selfie and then tag them, and you could win a gift certificate from them, too. So, yeah, pair it with this certificate if you win. 382-5845 is how you win the $10 gift certificate this morning. You can go down there and check out one of the specials today.
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0: Mike Andrashek, congratulations. You're going to T-Box. You hang on the line, Mike, and I'll get you some information about your prize. 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
8: Chance of thunderstorms today, otherwise sunshine mixed with clouds at times. Daytime highs approaching 74. Northwesterly winds 8 to 15 miles an hour. Lows dip down to about 50 tonight. Mainly clear skies. Mainly clear skies tomorrow. Chance of thunderstorms. High temperatures reach up to 77. I'm meteorologist Eric Height on 104.7 KVIK. Right now, it's 64 degrees.

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3: Hey, no misassessing this for sure. It's Paul McCartney's 84th birthday today, so you know I gotta throw in my favorite. It's Helen Wheels.

0: There you go. Paul McCartney celebrating number 84 today. Happy birthday. You could be celebrating tomorrow with an extra $104.70. You just need to make sure you know this week's golden word phrase. Welcome to WinMed, Dr. Puffer. 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And that's right. We want to welcome him to town as well. Back to town. He actually spent his undergraduate years in Decorah, where he received a Bachelor of Arts degree from Luther College. He then completed his medical education at the University of Minnesota Medical School in Duluth before heading to Oregon for additional training and where he began his medical practice. He is certified with the American Board of Family Medicine and has joined the practice at WinMed. 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
1: This is the Midday Market Update on Iowa Ag Matters. I'm Mark Magnuson. 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Brandon, we started off the day in the red in the grains. Has that continued through midday?
2: It has. I have corn, beans, and wheat all lower. Wheat is leading the way in the Chicago class, down about 9 to 11 cents. Seems to be tied to lower energy prices. I've got crude down about 2 to 225 a barrel. And that itself seems to be related to news that the U.S. and Iran apparently signed this peace agreement early. That was supposed to take place tomorrow in Switzerland. So it sounds like maybe in Versailles overnight or yesterday, late yesterday, that was signed. Now, I don't believe it's been signed by Israel yet. But I think that's maybe putting a little bit of pressure on the energies, and that's spilling over into grains.
1: And I wanted to ask you then, Brandon, I was thinking probably the same thing, you know, in my non-expert opinion, that was the reason the markets were down here today. But with that peace deal being signed, is that going to be something that will continue to have a negative effect on the grain side? Or is this something where we might see an immediate downturn and then things could open up again?
2: Yeah, I think a lot of it's going to depend on those energy prices. Crude oil has fallen to the lowest level since mid-March.
1: That's the latest on the grains. Here's more livestock news. What's happening on the livestock side of the trade here at midday?
2: I've got things kind of mixed. Live cattle are down a bit, feeder cattle are up a bit, and hogs are lower. So not a whole lot of fresh news that I've seen there this morning, but we do have a cattle on feed report this afternoon. Pre-report estimates call for on feed numbers at 102.5%. Placements at 94% and marketings at 89.2%. Now, we do also have markets closed tomorrow for Juneteenth Day, so we do have a three-day weekend here. We could also be seeing some squaring up of positions ahead of that three-day weekend in both the grains and the cattle complex, maybe a little bit of shorting of positions there.
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1: July corn down 4 3/4 at 416 1/4. July soybeans down 10 1/4 at 1121 3/4. July soybean meal down 490 at 299.90. July soybean oil down 221 at 69.33. Chicago wheat down 10.5 at 602 1/4. Minneapolis wheat is down 4 cents at 621. Kansas City hard red wheat down 11 cents at 641.5. July oats up 6.5 at 313. On the Merck, August live cattle down 60 cents at 248.25. August feeder cattle up 88 cents at 368.30. July lean hogs down 15 cents at 94.50. July pork cutout unchanged at 115 even. Class 3 milk up 5 cents at 16.23. That was a check of the midday markets on Iowa Ag Matters. I'm Mark Magnuson.
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1: Sunshine mixed with clouds at times this afternoon, with a chance of thunderstorms. High temperatures reach up to 74. Winds out of the northwest, 8 to 15 miles an hour. Lows dip down to about 50 tonight, mainly clear skies. Mainly sunny skies tomorrow. Chance of thunderstorms. High temperatures reach up to 77. I'm meteorologist Eric Height on 104.7 KVIK. Currently, it's 64 degrees.
2: And that's it for me. I'll be back with you again bright and early tomorrow. I hope you have a great afternoon. Dimitri's coming in next. Bye.
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4: 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Does this mean we're not friends anymore? If I thought you were my friend, I just don't think I could bear it.
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1: With this information update, I'm Dylan Swenson. A Preston woman was injured in a car versus semi accident, which occurred Wednesday afternoon in Fillmore County. The Minnesota State Patrol says 76-year-old Vicki Jo Lynch was transported to St. Mary's Hospital in Rochester with non-life-threatening injuries. Authorities say shortly after 1:30, a vehicle driven by Lynch collided with a semi driven by 45-year-old Jeremy Dean Wolf of Nashua at the intersection of Highway 44 and Fillmore County Road 28. Wolf was uninjured in the accident. With this information update, I'm Darren Swenson.
2: News. I'm Therese Crowley. President Trump back from the Palace of Versailles, signing the Memo of Understanding with Iran.
3: We're never going to let them have a nuclear weapon.
2: Fox's Mark Meredith.
4: The president arrived back in Washington just before sunrise. He's likely happy to be home, but he is facing an avalanche of criticism from lawmakers in both parties who are not happy with his deal in Iran. The president says this was also about the economy. He posted around 4:30 this morning, "These fools who think I haven't been tough enough on Iran when the stock market just hit a record high and oil prices are tumbling down are either jealous, bad people, or stupid."
2: AAA finds gas dropped below $4 a gallon. The Supreme Court rules on guns and ganja, striking down a federal law banning gun possession for habitual marijuana users. It was the same law that was applied to the former president's son, Hunter Biden. America's listening to Fox News.
0: Get ready for Travis Denning. 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
9: 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This property offers the perfect blend of agriculture productivity, rural living, recreation, and investment potential. Whether you're an investor, farmer, or someone seeking a rural lifestyle close to Decorah schools, healthcare, shopping, and recreation, this is your chance to secure property that offers exceptional flexibility. Open houses will be held June 13th and June 20th from 11 till 3, with additional showings available by appointment. The auction will be held July 8th at the Farm Bureau Building in Decorah. This 73-acre tract south of Highway 9 will be offered in two parcels. The additional 112 acres is available directly across Highway 9 and will be offered in two parcels also. Bid packets are available at Anderson Law Firm, 212 Winnebago Street, Decorah, and must be submitted by July 2nd. Don't miss this opportunity to own rural property just 4 miles west of Decorah. Act promptly.
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10: Sunshine mixed with clouds at times this afternoon with a chance of thunderstorms. High temperatures reach up to 74. Winds out of the northwest, 8 to 15 miles an hour. Lowest dip down to about 50 tonight. Mainly clear skies. Mainly sunny skies tomorrow. Chance of thunderstorms. High temperatures reach up to 77. I'm meteorologist Eric Height on 104.7 KVIK. Currently, it's 64 degrees.

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13: Sunshine mixed with clouds at times this afternoon, with a chance of thunderstorms. High temperatures reach up to 74. Winds out of the northwest, 8 to 15 miles an hour. Lows dip down to about 50 tonight. Mainly clear skies. Mainly sunny skies tomorrow. Chance of thunderstorms. High temperatures reach up to 77. I'm meteorologist Eric Height on 104.7 KVIK. Right now, it's 66 degrees.

0: KVIK 104.7 with The Who. We're going to hear from America in just a little bit here. Coming up Friday, tomorrow morning. Yeah, that's tomorrow morning. 6:35 Flashback Friday with Les here on KVIK. Maplewood Farms in Castalia celebrating 175 years. Bill Green will be in to talk all about that tomorrow morning, 6:35. 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
3: 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Music in the park with Darren Pate at 12:30. Fire department water ball fights. And music at Jimmy D's from 1 till 4 with the Aaron Duffy Band. And at the hall from 8 to midnight, the Grand Band. There's something for all ages at the 47th Hawkeye Fun Days in Hawkeye, Iowa. 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It's hard to believe, but we are almost halfway through the season. 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

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We're going to hear from Billy Squire in just a bit. I'll remind you the golden word phrase, need to know it tomorrow to win yourself $104.70. 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
1: Well, back in Iowa, Ag Matters, and we are going to head down south to South America and find out what's happening with the crop production in Brazil and Argentina. Of course, it's their winter time as we're getting ready to start summer this weekend. Randy Smith has more with Greg McBride of Allendale.
2: First off, Greg, what do we see in the latest weather patterns for Brazil and Argentina?
3: Well, short-term weather in Argentina shows that they are going to see some decent rain. Southern Brazil as well, seeing some decent rains over the 1 to 5 day forecast. In the 6 to 10 day forecast, some of those rains move further to the north, kind of excluding Argentina and southern Brazil. So there will be heavier rains as you move further north into the main portion of Brazil. But at this point, those are not going to necessarily hinder a whole heck of a lot when it comes to harvest for either country at this point. So that is something they'll welcome it. It'll be something that if they do see some additional rains in different areas, maybe it helps some of the wheat seedings that they're going to be doing over the next few weeks.
2: And then when we look at the crop conditions, we'll start off in Argentina, as we talked about that last week. How are they looking for the soybean crop progress?
3: Yeah, we're pretty much done on Argentina's soybean crop. 98% harvested this week. I mean, the five-year average puts them at 96, 95. So they're in line slightly ahead, but they are done. For the most part, there's going to be some straggler fields just like it happens here. But on the corn side of things, a little over halfway done with those that crop at 56%, also does put them ahead of last year and the five-year average, which is 52%. So Argentina is still moving along well, almost fully done with the soybean side of things. Corn just over the halfway point and moving right along.
2: And then we talked last about Brazil, how they were kind of in between their harvesting seasons, but they have been able to start on that safrinha, right?
3: Yes, absolutely. This is the first report that we've had of harvest for that second crop corn. Beans and first crop corn completely out of the way. Now we're talking specifically about that second crop corn. It is just started 3% complete. The five-year average puts them at 3%. Last year they were sitting at 2%. So nothing to really say, oh, we're way behind or way ahead. It's right in line with where they should be. Some of those dryness concerns that we've seen over the last few weeks may start to show up as far as accelerated harvesting, meaning that maybe some of those acres would be ready sooner because they were on the drier side. But overall, Mato Grosso, which presents as 50% of the overall production for that second crop corn, is the clear and away favorite as far as how far along they are for their harvest progress. It's at 5%, whereas the rest of the country is really sitting at 1%. So.
2: All right, Greg, lots of great information today. 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
9: Sunshine mixed with clouds at times this afternoon with a chance of thunderstorms. Highs level off around 74. Winds out of the northwest 8 to 15 miles an hour. Mainly clear skies tonight. Chance of thunderstorms, lows around 52. Chance of thunderstorms tomorrow. Daytime highs approaching 76. Mainly sunny. I'm meteorologist Eric Height on 104.7 KVIK. Currently, it's 68 degrees.

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1: 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Here's Barrett Nelson with more.
2: The fight against the New World screwworm is entering a critical phase as federal officials and livestock groups work to ensure the pest does not regain a strong foothold in the U.S. The parasite, which was eradicated from the U.S. decades ago, attacks living tissue rather than dead or decaying flesh. Left untreated, infestations cause severe damage to livestock and other animals. Now, while recent detections have remained concentrated in the southern region near the Mexican border, animal health officials continue to stress that vigilance remains important for producers across the country. One of the most effective tools available for the New World screwworm is the sterile insect technique. That process has been used successfully for decades and played a major role in the original eradication effort. Bert Nelson is an economist with the American Farm Bureau Federation and says expanding production of sterile flies remains a top priority.
3: When we look about what it takes to combat New World screwworm, sterile fly technique is the best weapon we have against them. Right now, the only production facility that is actively producing flies is the Copeg facility down in Panama that's producing about 100 million flies per week. Now, construction has started on a facility at Moore Air Force Base to produce about 300 million at its peak per week. An additional construction project is ongoing in Mexico with a facility that should produce between 60 and 100 million flies per week once it comes online.
2: The sterile insect technique works by overwhelming wild populations with sterile male flies. Female flies mate only once during their life cycle. When they mate with a sterile male, no offspring are produced. Over time, repeated releases dramatically reduce the population and can eventually eliminate the pest from an area. The challenge today is ensuring enough sterile flies can be produced to meet the current and future needs. That's why federal officials are investing in additional production capacity in both Texas and Mexico. However, fly production is only one part of the strategy. Nelson says producers themselves remain a critical line of defense in preventing the spread of New World screwworm.
3: A few other things we need to think about here is vigilant biosecurity on the farm level. It's really important for farmers to get eyes on their animals as frequently as possible, to establish a working relationship with their veterinarian, to keep ties close in case there's a suspicious case that needs to be reported to the vet. We need to inspect pens for anything that could cause a wound, as well as following veterinarian protocols for dressing wounds that could be susceptible to New World screwworm.
2: Veterinarians continue to encourage producers to regularly inspect livestock, particularly animals with recent injuries, surgical procedures, or other wounds that could attract egg-laying flies. Quick treatment and close observation can often make the difference between catching a problem early and allowing it to become more serious. But even the strongest surveillance efforts depend on producers being willing to report suspicious cases. Nelson says that could be one of the more difficult challenges facing eradication efforts.
3: Another challenge that we need to really pay attention to is New World screwworm eradication relies heavily on the reporting of suspected cases. Now, there's kind of a concern that farmers might hesitate to notify authorities due to potential consequences, quarantines, or, you know, the possibility of triggering a broader quarantine zone that could affect neighbors or the surrounding communities.
2: Animal health officials emphasize that reporting a suspected case does not mean a producer has done anything wrong. Instead, rapid reporting gives veterinarians and regulators the opportunity to investigate, confirm the diagnosis, and respond before an infestation has the chance to spread further. Experts say that the same approach helped eliminate New World screwworm from the U.S. in the first place. While new sterile fly facilities will play a major role in the current response, officials stress that producer vigilance, strong biosecurity practices, and timely reporting will ultimately determine how successful those efforts become. For Iowa Ag Matters, I'm Dustin Huffman.
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2: And with that, we're at the end of another program today of Iowa Ag Matters. We'll be back with you again tomorrow. Markets are closed tomorrow for the Juneteenth holiday, but we'll still be with you. Thanks to Mark, thanks to Riley, and of course, thanks to you for listening. We'll see you on Friday on the Iowa Agribusiness Radio Network.
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the Outfield on KVIQ with a 4.7. Well, Summer Jam in Eau Claire is coming up this weekend, tomorrow and Saturday. Summer Jam in Eau Claire, Wisconsin. Tomorrow's Third Eye Blind, The Wallflowers, Blue Oyster Cult, Starship featuring Mickey Thomas, and Six Figure Sunrise. Saturday is Styx, Brett Michaels, Gin Blossoms, Spin Doctors. Yeah, a lot of fun stuff going on. You could right now win a 4-pack of tickets to Summer Jam. Yeah, absolutely free. You just have to be able to pick them up here at the studios in downtown Decorah. These tickets are good for both tomorrow and Saturday at Summer Jam in Eau Claire, Wisconsin. You want to win 4 of those tickets to Summer Jam? Give me a call here at the studio, 563-382-5845. That's 563-382-KVIK. You can win 4 tickets to Summer Jam in Eau Claire. Good luck.

0: Well, we are going to get back into the livestock side of the marketplace now as we see what's going on with those cattle and hogs. Joe Camp of Comstock Investments rejoining our conversation right now with Mark Magnuson.
1: What's happening on the livestock side of the trade?
2: Lower, but we'll have to check in by the close for these cattle futures because they haven't wanted to stay down. It's been a sharp recovery over this last handful of sessions. A quick move from the low 230s for August, back up knocking on the door for live cattle at 250. So that would be a convergence up towards the cash. And that's what you have to speak of. I think that with all the screwworm headlines and the liquidation from speculative funds, it's now back to a market where, we'd looked at this as too cheap relative to where the cash is and where it can still go from here as we head further into the summer months and think about that strong demand and still tight supplies. So down but not out on these cattle futures. Similar for hogs. They're down a touch after a strong up day. Wondering if we could gain any traction on trying to break this big downward spiral we've been in for 3+ months.
1: Do we have any early returns, any early information on the summer grilling season and demand for consumers? Have they turned away at all from beef?
2: Early on, we thought that the signs were showing that it was finally coming, this pushback from consumers. When you talk about, grocery store counter ribeye steaks at $22.99 plus a pound, that we would see consumers rotate away from beef, maybe that would benefit pork. But it hasn't been the case in a big way yet. And that's similar to what we'd argued last summer was happening, that yes, it's long been questioned, but no signs of it yet. And I know I think about it personally, it is paying more, but still for a premium product when you think about these beef products that we can get and still enjoy now on the grill here this summer.
1: What's the best way for our listeners to get in touch for more marketing information?
2: Our marketing information, our contact info, it's up at comstock.com.
1: Joe Camp of Comstock, my guest here today. Thanks so much for the time. Always appreciate it and have a great day.
2: Thanks, Mark. Have a great day.
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0: Well, coming up next on Iowa Ag Matters, we are going to look at New World Screwworm from another angle. And, of course, we're talking about everything that the government has been doing and what they're trying to do to help eradicate this fly. But what happens if producers get a little anxious about what they're seeing and maybe are hesitant to report the situation? How much more could that complicate things? We'll hear from Bert Nelson of the American Farm Bureau Federation next on Iowa Ag Matters.
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11: Sunshine mixed with clouds at times this afternoon with a chance of thunderstorms. Highs level off around 74. Winds out of the northwest, 8 to 15 miles an hour. Mainly clear skies tonight. Chance of thunderstorms, lows around 52. Chance of thunderstorms tomorrow. Daytime highs approaching 76. Mainly sunny. I'm meteorologist Derek Height on 104.7 KVIK. Currently, it's 68 degrees.

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2: 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So it'll go up 4 degrees from 11 a.m. to 7 p.m.?
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gosh, it's hard to believe tomorrow's Friday already. That came super fast. Time flies when you're having fun, right? I'll remind you of the golden words in just a bit. You need to know them tomorrow to win $104.07 from us. 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

0: 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Tomorrow is your chance to win $104.70 with the golden words. Here they are. 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
1: 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Music in the park with Darren Pate at 12:30. Fire department water ball fights. 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
8: Sunshine mixed with clouds at times this afternoon. Daytime highs approaching 74. Winds out of the northwest, 8 to 15 miles an hour. Chance of thunderstorms tonight. Lows dip down to about 52. Mainly clear skies. Chance of thunderstorms tomorrow. High temperatures reach up to 76. Mainly clear skies. I'm meteorologist Derek Height on 104.7 KVIK. Right now, 70.

0: News. I'm Therese Crowley. Adversaries with benefits. Vice President Vance holding the White House briefing on the signed U.S. memo of understanding with Iran.
1: The only way that they would ever get any benefit of the bargain is if they comply fully and change their behavior. And so you really have a win-win situation for the United States of America. If the Iranians don't change their behavior, their military and their nuclear program is still destroyed.
0: Oil is flowing through the Strait of Hormuz. AAA says gas is below $4 a gallon. Will Cuba be next? Vice President Vance says, we want the people of Cuba to be happy and successful, and we're talking to the communist regime about how they might change their ways. While in D.C., Democrat candidate for Mayor Kenyon McDuffie has conceded the race to socialist candidate Janice Lewis-George, saying it's clear voters have chosen a different path. America's listening to Fox News.
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Super Tramp on 104.7 KVIK, kicking off 2 o'clock on a Thursday. My name is Dimitri. Jerry Rafferty's coming up. This is Survivor.

0: Right down the line, Jerry Rafferty on 104.7. It's time now for our closing markets on KVIK, brought to you by the Farmers Wind Co-op.
1: This is the closing market report for Thursday on the Iowa Agribusiness Radio Network. I'm Riley Smith. On the phone right now with Bill Moore of Price Futures Group as we ramp up another day in the ag marketplace. Bill, the markets will be closed tomorrow, so today is kind of a Friday for the ag marketplace. What are we seeing in the grain and livestock markets today?
2: Yeah, tomorrow's Juneteenth Day. We've celebrated that as a national holiday for 5 years. Indeed, the three-day weekend is impacting the price. Traders are cutting their exposure. Even with the war seemingly over with, there's still a lot of things can happen over the weekend. So people just getting out of their positions. That's leading to a lower day so far. 5 lower in the July corn, 10 lower in July beans, and 8 lower in July wheat. So that's one factor. Another would be we've had some pretty good rains go through the Farm Belt, and they're more predicted for this weekend, and it implies a pretty good sized crop, and that's fresher in the market as well. Early yields looking to be maybe 181 and 182 in the corn and 52, 53 in the beans. So that's another factor. And finally, the war does appear to be over. MOU, they call it a memorandum of understanding. Hopefully that means a lasting peace deal between the U.S. and Iran.
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1: At the close, July corn down 3.5 at 417 and a half. December new crop down 4.75 at 444 even. July soybeans down 9.25 at 1122 3/4. November new crop down 6.5 at 1142 3/4. July soybean meal down 350 at 301.30. On the Merck, August live cattle down 222 at 246.62. August feeders down 82 cents at 366.60. July lean hogs up 37 cents at 95.02. That's been a check of the closing markets here on the Iowa Agribusiness Radio Network. I'm Riley Smith.
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Sunshine mixed with clouds at times this afternoon. Daytime highs approaching 74. Winds out of the northwest, 8 to 15 miles an hour. Chance of thunderstorms tonight. Lows dip down to about 52. Mainly clear skies. Chance of thunderstorms tomorrow. High temperatures reach up to 76. Mainly clear skies. I'm meteorologist Derek Hite on 104.7 KVIK. Right now, 70.

0: St. Elmo's Fire, John Parr on 104.7 KVIK. 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Yeah, from 11 to 1, Josh Blake will be there. It's also the kickoff to Can-Am Week. 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
2: Now it's time for the Iowa Lottery's winning minute. Grief and joy collided for a New Hampton man when he won a $500,000 prize just 2 days after his father's death.
3: Charles Sands says he knows his father, Dwayne, had a part in his big win.
4: I know he guided me there that day, and it was his way of telling me everything's going to be okay.
2: Charles was on a Sunday morning drive when he stopped for a bite to eat at Love's Travel Stop in Floyd. On a whim, he decided to buy a lottery ticket and couldn't believe what he saw when he scratched it.
4: It had come up on the screen that I had to go to the main lottery office for a $500,000 winning ticket, and I actually asked the cashier at the store. I said, "Do you guys have another scanner? I'm not sure this one's working."
3: He says he didn't trust what he was seeing at first, so he had the store check it again, then pulled up the Iowa Lottery app to verify it himself.
2: Charles says he plans to take his time before deciding how to use his winnings, including supporting his family, his business, and his hobby farm. The Iowa Lottery. Feel like a winionaire.
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8: 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There'll be food and merchandise vendors throughout the weekend, and the Lawler Historical Society will have exhibits at the Starlight Ballroom Friday, Saturday, and Sunday. 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

Kenny Loggins on KVIK 104.7. Rod Stewart is coming up in just a bit. 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Right now, a beautiful Thursday in progress. 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

0: Classic Hits KVIK, that is Rod Stewart. Last time you can hear these from me, the golden words you need to know tomorrow to win $104.70. 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
7: Cloudy skies with a few peaks of sun this afternoon, with a slight chance for scattered thunderstorms. Highs around 74, northwesterly winds 8 to 15 miles an hour. Mainly clear skies tonight. Slight chance for scattered storms. Lows dip down to about 52. Mainly clear skies tomorrow. Chance of thunderstorms, 76. I'm meteorologist Derek Height on 104.7 KVIK. Currently, it's 70 degrees.

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1: Fox News, I'm John Saucier. Iran and the U.S. agreeing to a plan to end hostilities and reopen the Strait of Hormuz. Vice President J.D. Vance says the United States would draw down troops in the region after this final peace agreement is signed.
2: What we're saying is that we will withdraw troops to the pre-conflict level, meaning we're not going to keep a couple of extra aircraft carrier groups over there. The Iranians don't want that. Frankly, we don't want that either.
1: Senate Minority Leader Chuck Schumer says if President Trump wants to send money to Iran, the Democratic Party will not help.
3: If Trump wants to send hundreds of billions of dollars to Iran, then he'll need to do it with Republican votes. Because I'll tell you, Democrats certainly won't be helping Trump send $300 billion to Iran.
1: Yeah, this agreement includes a $300 billion reconstruction fund for Iran. The White House claims Gulf nations would be funding that. Many specifics of this deal need to be worked out, including the status of Iran's enriched uranium. America's listening to Fox News.
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16: Hey! 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
1: 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Yes, it is June Dairy Month. We are giving away some nice prizes. 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

0: 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Tomorrow's your day to win some money. $104.70. Wouldn't that be nice? 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All right. 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Welcome to Win Med, Dr. Puffer. 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
9: Cloudy skies with a few peaks of sun this afternoon, with a slight chance for scattered thunderstorms. Highs around 74, northwesterly winds 8 to 15 miles an hour. Mainly clear skies tonight, slight chance for scattered storms, lows dip down to about 52. Mainly clear skies tomorrow, chance of thunderstorms 76. I'm meteorologist Derek Height on 104.7 KVIK. Currently, it's 70 degrees.

0: That is Daniel Boone on KBIK 104.7. All right, today is International Panic Day. It's on the calendar. Supposed to panic today, I guess. All right. A day for people around the world today to be worried and concerned. So, yeah, basically no change.
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1: Now it's time for the Iowa Lottery's winning minute. Grief and joy collided for a New Hampton man when he won a $500,000 prize just 2 days after his father's death.
2: Charles Sands says he knows his father, Dwayne, had a part in his big win.
3: I know he guided me there that day, and it was his way of telling me everything's going to be okay.
1: Charles was on a Sunday morning drive when he stopped for a bite to eat at Love's Travel Stop in Floyd. On a whim, he decided to buy a lottery ticket and couldn't believe what he saw when he scratched it.
3: It had come up on the screen that I had to go to the main lottery office for a $500,000 winning ticket, and I actually asked the cashier at the store. I said, "Do you guys have another scanner? I'm not sure this one's working."
2: He says he didn't trust what he was seeing at first, so he had the store check it again, then pulled up the Iowa Lottery app to verify it himself.
1: Charles says he plans to take his time before deciding how to use his winnings, including supporting his family, his business, and his hobby farm. The Iowa Lottery. Feel like a winionaire.
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0: 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I'm Joe Casper. Sunday is Father's Day already. Yes, Father's Day this Sunday, the one day a year that we make a huge fuss over Dad, when really all he wants is to be left alone with his beer and his television, probably.
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2: In Los Angeles at the FIFA World Cup, in a match that you could see on Fox, Switzerland and Bosnia-Herzegovina are currently scoreless as they're at the half in Group B. Now, every team in Group B has 1 point entering today. 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That comes up on Fox Sports 1. 9 Eastern time tonight, Mexico and South Korea in Group A in Guadalajara. Earlier today in Group A, Czechia and South Africa played to a 1-1 draw in Atlanta, both earning their first points. Rory McIlroy, one shot back of the lead in the first round of the U.S. Open at Shinnecock. He shot a 1-under 69, as did one of the players in his group, Ludvig Åberg, also at 1-under. Current leader is Sam Stevens, who's in the clubhouse at 2-under par. Tommy Fleetwood, playing with McIlroy and Åberg, shot even par. Scotty Scheffler's at +2, playing his final hole of the day. Brooks Koepka, 3-over par, 73, and currently 5 back.
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7: Cloudy skies with a few peaks of sun this afternoon, with a slight chance for scattered thunderstorms. Highs around 74, northwesterly winds 8 to 15 miles an hour. Mainly clear skies tonight, slight chance for scattered storms, lows dip down to about 52. Mainly clear skies tomorrow, chance of thunderstorms 76. I'm meteorologist Derek Height on 104.7 KVIK. Currently, it's 72 degrees.

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Yes. Which makes sense since starting about a month ago, we had a few weeks of summer weather. The last week, we've had some nice fall weather. So as of Sunday, when summer begins, I'm expecting, some snow maybe. I don't know.

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0: Fox News. I'm Tom Graham. The Trump administration pushing back at those critics of a ceasefire deal with Iran.
1: Vice President J.D. Vance is trying to quiet critics who fear the U.S. is making too many concessions in a memorandum of understanding with Iran.
2: The only way that they would ever get any benefit of the bargain is if they comply fully.
1: The U.S. is lifting its blockade and allowing Iran to resume oil exports. In return, Iran is allowing ships through the Strait of Hormuz.
0: Fox's Jared Halpern, former First Lady Michelle Obama, speaking at today's grand opening of the Obama Presidential Center in Chicago. She thanked everyone who helped build and staff the facility.
3: Barack and I simply cannot thank you enough for the care and brilliance you poured into every square inch of this campus.
0: Center will officially open to the public tomorrow. 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

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Tomorrow's your day to win that money, $104.70. I hope you have the golden words written down. 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

0: KBIK 104.7, Joan Jett right there. Joe Casper here. Yes, I think we're going to go out and see Toy Story 5 tonight. I hope. All right, so did you know that Woody from Toy Story has a last name? Yeah? You are definitely forgiven if you didn't, because even Tom Hanks had no idea that Woody had a last name. Yeah, Woody's last name is Pride. P-R-I-D-E, Pride. Same as Jesse's. So, yeah, they're probably related. Tom Hanks is hoping, you know, like distant cousins at the most. All right. So Tom Hanks says, yeah, I play the guy and didn't realize that he had a surname. Or, you know, he just learned that in an interview recently.
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6: Sonoma, a spectacular setting for this race.
7: 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Unbelievable.
6: Oh, and a race leader.
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2: Catch the ARCA Menards Series West at Sonoma Raceway, Friday, June 26th at 6:15 Eastern, live on the NASCAR channel. All three of NASCAR's National Series head to San Diego, California this weekend in Naval Base Coronado, a new event for the sport on a course that is newly constructed for just this weekend. Coca-Cola 600 winner Daniel Suarez says he went to visit the San Diego layout last week and has tested it on iRacing and says it could be a rough day for anyone behind the wheel.
9: I kind of think that I need a Suburban. It's very bumpy. So, but you know, you never know how it's going to be until you get to the real thing, right? But I think that it's going to be way more bumpier than Chicago.
2: Practice is set for 5 p.m. Eastern time tomorrow, and it can be heard here on MRN. I'm Kyle Rickey. This is NASCAR Hot Pass on the Motor Racing Network.
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12: Slight chance for scattered thunderstorms tonight. Otherwise, mainly clear skies. Lows dip down to about 52. Winds out of the northwest around 5 miles an hour. Mainly clear skies again tomorrow. Chance of thunderstorms. High temperatures reach up to 76. Chance for storms tomorrow night. Lows dip down to about 55. I'm meteorologist Eric Height on 104.7 KVIK. Right now, it's 72 degrees.

0: Police on KVIK 104.7. I'm Joe Casper. 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And yes, it is steak night going on right now. $12 for a delicious steak dinner. That's now until 6. 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

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Make sure you get over to Iron Hill Power Sports in Waukon Saturday between 11 and 1. Josh will be there getting you signed up for the Passport to Paradise for two. Trip for two. That's at Iron Hill, 11 to 1 Saturday.

0: my all-time favorite Rolling Stones song. Love that one. It's KBIK 104.7. All right, some health news. There's a study just came out that finds extreme exercise can increase belly fat. Exercise too much and you get more belly fat. All right, this is why I never go overboard on exercise. Or underboard or any board, actually. All right, there's a new study that says sitting too little can be just as bad as sitting too much. All right. Finally, some good news for Americans, I guess.
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7: Slight chance for scattered thunderstorms tonight. Otherwise, mainly clear skies. Lows dip down to about 52. Winds out of the northwest around 5 miles an hour. Mainly clear skies again tomorrow. Chance of thunderstorms. High temperatures reach up to 76. Chance for storms tomorrow night. Lows dip down to about 55. I'm meteorologist Eric Height on 104.7 KVIK. Currently, it's 70 degrees.

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1: With this information update, I'm Darren Swenson. A Preston woman was injured in a car versus semi accident which occurred Wednesday afternoon in Fillmore County. The Minnesota State Patrol says 76-year-old Vicki Jo Lynch was transported to St. Mary's Hospital in Rochester with non-life-threatening injuries. Authorities say shortly after 1:30, a vehicle driven by Lynch collided with a semi driven by 45-year-old Jeremy Dean Wolf of Nashua at the intersection of Highway 44 and Fillmore County Road 28. Wolf was uninjured in the accident. With this information update, I'm Darren Swenson.
2: 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Mass Christian burial for Dolores Burns will be held at 10:30 tomorrow morning at Immaculate Conception Catholic Church in Riceville. Visitation is currently being held until 8 tonight at the church and will continue starting at 9:30 tomorrow morning. 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Mass Christian burial for Dorothy Lou Denner, age 97, of New Hampton, will be held at 11 tomorrow morning at Holy Family Parish in New Hampton. Visitation is currently being held until 7 tonight at Holy Family Gathering Space and will continue starting at 10 o'clock tomorrow morning at the church. Hugeback Johnson Funeral Home and Trust with arrangements for Dorothy Denner. Funeral services for Daniel Severson, age 83, of Lansing, will be held at 11 tomorrow morning at Immaculate Conception Catholic Church in Lansing. Visitation begins at 9 tomorrow morning. 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Funeral service for Jolaine Winky, age 79, of Decorah, will be held at 11 tomorrow morning at the Decorah Lutheran Church. Visitation begins at 10 tomorrow morning. Helms Funeral Home handling arrangements for Jolaine Winky. Funeral services for Irene Laverne Lovestune, age 81, will be held Saturday at 5 p.m. at First Lutheran Church in Decorah for Irene Lovestune. Celebration of life for Dean Schwarz, age 88, founder of South Bear School in Decorah and a Luther professor, will be held Sunday afternoon from 1:30 to 4 at the Festerheim Museum in Decorah. Schmelzer Funeral Home assisting the family of Dean Schwarz. Funeral services for Norma Trondle, age 79, of Lansing, will be held Monday morning at 11 at Immaculate Conception Catholic Church in Lansing. Visitation is on Sunday from 5 to 8 at Thornburg Row Funeral Home in Lansing, who is assisting the family of Norma Trondle. Memorial service for Marjorie Wharton, age 81, of Decorah, will be held at 11 on Monday morning at First Lutheran Church in Decorah. Visitation begins at 9:30 on Monday morning. Helms Funeral Home handling arrangements for Marjorie Wharton. Celebration of life for Scott Barnett, age 74, of Decorah, will be held at from 10 until noon on Tuesday at Helms Funeral Home in Decorah, who is handling arrangements for Scott Barnett.
3: Fox News, I'm John Saucier. Senate Minority Leader Chuck Schumer on the Senate floor today criticizing President Trump over his agreement with Iran.
4: Everyone who bought Trump's book, The Art of the Deal, ought to ask him for a refund, because what Trump has done in Iran is the art of the disaster.
3: The United States and Iran have signed a memorandum of understanding to end the conflict in the Middle East. This deal paves the way for 2 months of discussions on Iran's nuclear program and reopens the Strait of Hormuz's ship traffic. Senate Majority Leader John Thune also speaking on the Senate floor in support of the 21st Century Road to Housing Act, which aims to address the housing affordability crisis in this country. Here's the senator.
5: Because federal regulations are only one layer of the costs and burdens placed on new home construction, this bill also encourages local governments to reform zoning laws to encourage home construction.
3: America is listening to Fox News.
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0: 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I'm Jill Hines, third generation owner of Mark's Jewelry in St. Lucas. 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
1: 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This is the closing market report for Thursday, June 18th. The Dow Jones Industrial Average was up 72 points today, closing at 51,565. The S&P 500 was up 80 points, closing at 7,500. And the NASDAQ was up 496 points, closing at 26,518. The following are some stocks of local interest. Alliant Energy was up 18 cents a share, closing at $73. Donaldson's was up 17 cents a share, closing at $85.52. Marriott was up $1.59 a share, closing at $396.20. Pepsi was up 43 cents a share, closing at $142.02. Stanley Black & Decker was up $4.28 a share, closing at $86.75. UPS was down 27 cents a share, closing at $104.86. And Walmart was down 95 cents a share, closing at $117.18. 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

0: Black Sabbath on KBIK 104.7. All right. we got four down and one to go. Yay! Almost through the work week here. 80% of the way through. I like that. Forecast is on the way here in just a little bit. One final reminder from me. Tomorrow, you just need to know the golden words, but here they are. Welcome to WinMed, Dr. Puffer. Okay, you got that written down? I hope so. Do it now if you don't. Again, welcome to WinMed, Dr. Puffer. Sometime after 6 a.m. tomorrow, if you're a 21st caller when we ask you to be, and you know that, you got some cash, $104.70.
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6: Slight chance for scattered thunderstorms tonight, otherwise mainly clear skies. Lows dip down to about 52, winds out of the northwest around 5 miles an hour. Mainly clear skies again tomorrow. Chance of thunderstorms. High temperatures reach up to 76. Chance for storms tomorrow night. Lows dip down to about 55. I'm meteorologist Eric Height on 104.7 KVIK. Currently, it's 70 degrees.

0: Blue Oyster Cult on KBIK 104.7. All right. Well, what's happening here? This Sunday is Father's Day, of course. Yeah, this Sunday already. Father's Day, the busiest day of the year for Elon Musk.
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We've got June Dairy Month promotion going on here. 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

0: 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We'd love to get you signed up for the Passport to Paradise. That trip for two will be given away later on this summer. And yeah, we can get you signed up Saturday between 11 and 1. Josh will be there at Iron Hill Power Sports and walk on Saturday.
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2: Slight chance for scattered thunderstorms tonight. Otherwise, mainly clear skies. Lows dip down to about 52. Winds out of the northwest around 5 miles an hour. Mainly clear skies again tomorrow. Chance of thunderstorms. High temperatures reach up to 76. Chance for storms tomorrow night. Lows dip down to about 55. I'm meteorologist Eric Height on 104.7 KVIK. Currently, it's 72 degrees.

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2: Fox News, I'm Tom Graham. The U.S. lifting its blockade of Iran and oil tankers now moving through the Strait of Hormuz after President Trump signed an agreement to end the conflict. Tehran is responding to that newly inked deal.
3: Iran's supreme leader reacting to the memorandum of understanding for the first time in a series of messages on X. The Ayatollah said President Trump wanted to bring about a deal out of, quote, desperation. The Ayatollah also said that Iranians wouldn't bow to excessive American demands.
2: Fox's Max Gordon, post-tropical storm Arthur drenching millions in the deep south. Fox Weather's Brandi Campbell is in Mississippi, about 50 miles northeast of New Orleans.
4: We have seen life-threatening flooding. We've also heard of some water rescues, but also several tornadoes reported in the area. Even after the rain stops and the remnants of Arthur continues going east of us, we're still going to deal with issues of the rivers rising.
2: America's listening to Fox News.
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5: 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Fire department water ball fights. 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
7: Slight chance for scattered thunderstorms tonight. Otherwise, mainly clear skies. Lows dip down to about 52. Winds out of the northwest, around 5 miles an hour. Mainly clear skies again tomorrow. Chance of thunderstorms. High temperatures reach up to 76. Chance for storms tomorrow night. Lows dip down to about 55. I'm meteorologist Eric Hite on 104.7 KVIK. 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

0: 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Your next chance to get signed up for the Passport to Paradise trip for two is coming up on Saturday at Iron Hill Power Sports in Waukon from 11 to 1. It's the kickoff to Can-Am Week. 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
1: 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Open houses will be held June 13th and June 20th from 11 till 3, with additional showings available by appointment. The auction will be held July 8th at the Farm Bureau Building in Decorah. This 73-acre tract south of Highway 9 will be offered in two parcels. The additional 112 acres is available directly across Highway 9 and will be offered in two parcels also. Bid packets are available at Anderson Law Firm, 212 Winter.

0: Bagel Street, Decorah, and must be submitted by July 2nd. Don't miss this opportunity to own rural property just 4 miles west of Decorah. Act promptly.
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4: 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Visit MHCFair.com for schedules, tickets, and event details. The mighty Howard County Fair, where summer begins.
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0: 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And maybe you heard a song on the radio you love, but you just don't know what the name of it is. 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
1: 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Music in the park with Darren Pate at 12:30. Fire department water ball fights. And music at Jimmy D's from 1 till 4 with the Aaron Duffy Band. And at the hall from 8 to midnight, the Grand Band. 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
11: Slight chance for scattered thunderstorms tonight. Otherwise, mainly clear skies. Lows dip down to about 52. Winds out of the northwest around 5 miles an hour. Mainly clear skies again tomorrow. Chance of thunderstorms. High temperatures reach up to 76. Chance for storms tomorrow night. Lows dip down to about 55. I'm meteorologist Derek Height on 104.7 KVIK. 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
1: Fox News, I'm John Saucier. Senate Minority Leader Chuck Schumer speaking on the Senate floor today, criticizing President Trump and his agreement with Iran.
2: Everyone who bought Trump's book, The Art of the Deal, ought to ask him for a refund, because what Trump has done in Iran is the art of the disaster.
1: This deal paves the way for 2 months of discussions on Iran's nuclear program and reopens the Strait of Hormuz to ship traffic. Israeli Prime Minister Benjamin Netanyahu is taking issue. He says his nation's troops will not withdraw from southern Lebanon, adding a security zone needs to be maintained to make sure the safety of communities in Israel from terror groups. Louisiana Senator John Kennedy on Fox says,
3: nobody's been a bigger Iranian hawk than me, but I think we ought to give peace a chance.
1: As far as this agreement is concerned, Iran wants Israel to stop attacking Hezbollah fighters in Lebanon. Vice President J.D. Vance will attend a formal signing ceremony on Friday. America's listening to Fox News.
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